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1: Hey, it's Chris Cruz. If you missed this story, there's a new Linkin Park movie and album coming out at the end of the month. I meant what I said. I said what I said. I will explain next. But yeah, this is very real.

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0: This is a cool project. Joe Hahn, who is the DJ from Linkin Park and is also the director of an upcoming documentary about Linkin Park called Unshatter. It is early 2022 sessions of the making of their most recent album, From Zero, and them returning to the stage in Brazil with their new female lead singer. So it's a little bit of behind the scenes, a little bit of concert footage. That comes out September 30th, the Linkin Park documentary Unshatter. And there's going to be a companion live album, Unshatter, live in Sao Paulo, that comes out September 25th.
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8: Humidity drops off this evening alongside some upper-level clouds. Temperatures will be seasonably cool in the mid-40s to low 50s. On Wednesday, aside from some clouds, we are generally sunny until later in the evening when some showers get to arrive, especially across the northern tier of the region. From the WBAY First Alert Weather Center, I'm meteorologist Kyle Eck. 95.

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0: 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Today in 2007, Soulja Boy became the youngest artist ever to write, produce, and perform a number one hit when Crank That goes to number one. Next with the big clip. Before Crank That became a huge hit, what was Soulja Boy doing for work? You're going to be surprised.
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1: Hey, it's Chris Cruz. So before the show today, I had a bunch of messages. Hey, are you going to play the new Eminem song? I'm like, what? He's got a new song out? Fans heard a new Eminem song? He does not have a new song. It's a whole confusing thing. I'll explain next. Oh, my gosh.

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0: So what's with this new Eminem song, I'm Back? A 12-minute YouTube upload with new music from Eminem called I'm Back has more than 100,000 views on YouTube. Only problem is, it's not Eminem. It's completely 100% AI. The title description did not release the fact that it's AI. The YouTube AI label was not applied, so no idea how that got past the YouTube bots, who are also AI, by the way, which is a whole other conversation. But there is not a new Eminem song out. He does have a song coming out on the Street Fighter soundtrack with 50 Cent and some old recordings of Tupac, but today, no new Slim Shady.
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5: Humidity drops off this evening alongside some upper-level clouds. Temperatures will be seasonably cool in the mid-40s to low 50s. On Wednesday, aside from some clouds, we are generally sunny until later in the evening when some showers get to arrive, especially across the northern tier of the region. From the WBAY First Alert Weather Center, I'm meteorologist Kyle Eck. 95.

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0: Kiss FM. The good news with Chris Cruz is next. You ever been told, oh my God, you're like the loudest person in the world? You are absolutely not, and it's not even close. We just proved it. I will share with you next.
1: We did it. We made the announcement. We are going to Punta Cana. You're going to want to trade in the cold for the sun and the waters.
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0: Chris Cruz. 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
1: It's not you. You are not the loudest person in the world, no matter what your friends say. It is actually a woman named Olivia who won first place at a screaming event in San Francisco over the weekend with a scream that hit 121.9 decibels. For the record, an ambulance siren, a rock concert is about 120 decibels. This woman just screamed louder than that. The world record's 129 of all time, also set by a woman over in the UK. So when you're told, oh my God, you're so loud, you're so annoying, be like, I'm not even close, girl.
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1: Charlie XCX is doing some live performances, but not near enough, and fans are asking, why aren't you coming to my city? I want to see you perform live. Well, Charlie XCX has responded quite candidly, actually. Her response is next. It's not what you're expecting.

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1: So why can't you see Charlie XCX on upcoming tour dates? She has a couple dates in Europe and she is done. Fans are kind of disappointed, saying they wanted to see her. She's responded on social media saying, quote, "I know there's a lot of frustration in the comments about the fact that I'm not doing a lot of dates. I'm really sorry.

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6: Kiss FM weather. Humidity drops off this evening alongside some upper-level clouds. Temperatures will be seasonably cool in the mid-40s to low 50s. On Wednesday, aside from some clouds, we are generally sunny until later in the evening when some showers get to arrive, especially across the northern tier of the region. From the WBAY First Alert Weather Center, I'm meteorologist Kyle F.

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0: 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Soulja Boy was only 17 years old when he had the number one song in the country with Crank That. Next, for the big clip, what was he doing before that song came out? What was his first job and last job? I bet you can't guess.
1: We did it. We made the announcement. We are going to Punta Cana. You're going to want to trade in the cold for the sun and the waters.
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1: Well, Lil Wayne is quitting. Not music, not being creative, not being a performer, but a something that's very near and dear to his heart. I'm Chris Cruz. I'll tell you next. It's a sad day for Weezy.

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0: If you're a fan of Lil Wayne, don't worry. He's not quitting music, but he is quitting the NFL for the time being, it seems like, after he said, quote, "I'm out on the NFL. Refs can't ref the game. I can't respect the game," Weezy said on social media after the Green Bay Packers and Minnesota Vikings game a couple days ago. Weezy's a huge Green Bay Packers fan, if you didn't know that. He said, refs in Minnesota game, pure expletive, and a couple other choice words that we can't share. Lil Wayne will continue to do stuff, but just don't expect him to be talking about NFL football, because it seems like he's not about it at all.
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4: Kiss FM weather. Humidity drops off this evening alongside some upper-level clouds. Temperatures will be seasonably cool in the mid-40s to low 50s. On Wednesday, aside from some clouds, we are generally sunny until later in the evening when some showers get to arrive, especially across the northern tier of the region. From the WBAY First Alert Weather Center, I'm meteorologist Kyle Eck. 95.

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0: 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She's one of the biggest stars in the world and is constantly giving back and doing great things for her fans and for people in need. Next, the good news with Chris Cruz. She's young, but she's doing it again. The woman just simply cannot be stopped. I'll tell you who it is in a second.
1: We did it. We made the announcement. We are going to Punta Cana. You're going to want to trade in the cold for the sun and the waters.
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1: We wanted to give a shout out real quick to Chapel Roan. She has her The Midwest Princess Project charity, which supports trans youth and LGBTQ plus communities. 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It's going to feature live entertainment, charitable efforts, community engagement, and Chapel Roan will be performing as well. So far, she's raised almost $1 million with her Princess, the Midwest Princess Project. So big shout out to Chapel Roan for doing good for others and using her fame for something incredible, it looks like.
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0: 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It's not cheating if we give you the answer early. 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

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Best Dance Recording at the 47th Annual Grammys. It's Toxic. Britney Spears is on Throwback 2K.

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0: And this. And this too. Another song you forgot you loved. 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
10: This week in 2009, Taylor Swift won Best Female Video at the MTV Video Music Awards for this song, You Belong With Me. And nothing else happened, except for Kanye West getting on stage and interrupting a 19-year-old female.

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0: The girl next door, you know? 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
1: Said it wasn't you.
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All of us here at Throwback 2K, very happy for Mother Monster. Congratulations, Lady Gaga, on the birth of her baby. 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

0: We did it. We made the announcement. We are going to Punta Cana. 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
1: Dear Catherine time, Nick, what do we got today?
2: It's back again. This seems to be a recurring theme. We have had Dear Abby's before about nicknames and grandmothers.
1: Oh, gosh.
2: And we're fighting again.
3: Oh, gosh.
2: Remember Meemaw?
3: Yeah.
1: Meemaw.
2: Well, this one's
1: like a donkey.
2: This one's Meemaw. A mama and a me-me issue.
1: Oh, boy.
2: Dear Catherine, my grandson is 2 and has started to call me Mimi. The problem is that his other grandmother chose Mimi for herself. My daughter-in-law is annoyed and does not want him calling me Mimi because he already calls his other grandmother Mimi. She also doesn't want me to be called Mom Mom because he calls her Mama. Am I wrong to be upset? I've been an active caregiver in this child's life since his birth. His other Mimi, quote-unquote, does not live nearby and makes no effort to be in her grandchild's life, not even by phone. She just uses the term Mimi to sound good to her friends on Facebook. I know this is silly, but is it wrong for me to be upset? He needs something simple to call me when we go to playgrounds and can't find me. I feel that he can have 2 Mimis. I grew up with 2 moms. Nickname in the East.
3: I you know what?
1: Say
3: you know
1: it.
3: What though? No, no. You know what? She says she's being silly. And I think she just wants to be heard because I'm actually going to side with her this time.
1: What?
3: Yes, because I think she's writing in because she needs to put it somewhere. Because she knows it's not appropriate to say it to her daughter-in-law. But I think the daughter-in-law is being really irrational. If the daughter-in-law feels that way, the daughter-in-law needs to keep it to herself. Because this is all very natural. Her son chose to call her Mimi. Whatever the kid decides to call her, that's what you call her, right? Like, aren't we in agreement of that? And we have to remember that the daughter... This is one of those cases where the daughter-in-law is upset because... Her mom isn't being called Mimi, and that was the name that they established. Mm-hmm. Daughter-in-law, keep your mouth shut. Like, that's something you say to your husband, like, this really bothers me. That's my mom's name. But you go with it. And I think these are 2 women that are trying to avoid confrontation, and they don't know what to do with their feelings. And neither of them are at fault. But this is where I think the daughter-in-law needs to keep her mouth shut. And so you just let this play out, right?
1: Did your kids?
3: It was always grandma,
2: it was grandma
3: and grandpa
1: for both sides.
2: Yeah.
3: Yes. My parents have never said it, but I think they're not fans of being called Grandpa Keith and Grandma Kathy. I think they would prefer Grandma and Grandpa or Grandma and Grandpa Marks.
2: Okay.
3: I think it's the first name thing.
1: Sure.
3: That gets them. But the reason they've always been Grandma Keith and Grandma Kathy is there's divorce on the other side.
1: Sure, makes sense.
3: So you can't, so Brody couldn't say Grandma Shirk because it would be very mm-hmm. confusing.
1: Mm-hmm. Right.
3: So we always just kept everything the same and that was just their names. Now my
1: Did
3: sister.
1: Did you influence that?
3: I think yes, in the sense of just like that's how we grew up.
1: Okay.
3: So I grew up with Grandma McNutt and Grandma Marks. So we were always just, and also we were the last kids. We were the last ones in our families to have kids. So names were already established. So like on Michael's side, it was always Grandpa Jim.
1: Makes sense.
3: Why would we when...
2: Right. You're not going to change it.
3: Yeah, when Brody's cousins are already calling him Grandpa Jim, why would we be like, but we're going to call him this?
1: There's a text message that says, I use granny and call it a day. Granny sounds like they're 800 years
3: yes,
1: old.
3: Yes, it
1: like,
3: does.
1: I wouldn't think anybody would want to use granny at all.
2: Me mom.
3: But I will say this, on my side... Different cousins call them different things.
1: Sure.
3: So my dad is Grandpa Hockey to Carrie's kids because my dad always took them to hockey games. To Kim's kid, my mom was Grandma Brownie because when they got together, they always made brownies, mm-hmm. whereas his other grandma would make banana bread. So there's Grandma Brownie, mm-hmm. Grandma. I feel like we are the least dramatic of mm-hmm. all of them. Like it's just, and not saying it's dramatic, but we are very straightforward.
2: Grandma and Grandpa.
3: That's what I mean.
2: Hi, Grandpa.
3: So
1: it was easy for us too because it was Grandma, Grandpa, which turns into Papa, whatever yep. on my wife's side. But then on my side, we just call them abuelo, abuela, which is grandma, grandpa in Spanish. Grandma, grandpa. So it was just easy for us.
2: I don't know.
3: So, you know, and there are people texting in. And this is why I think my parents had an issue with it, but they never said it to me because I think they knew the situation they were in. And they also knew that these are our kids. My parents were always so good at keeping their mouth shut. Like, it was their best. But a lot of people are saying using first names was not an option. It's about respect. You shouldn't call your grandparents by their first name. Brody doesn't, but it is Grandpa Keith. It is Grandpa Keith. It's not Keith. It's Grandpa Keith.
1: But I'm sure when he's talking to him, he doesn't call him Grandpa Keith. He'll
3: no,
1: hey, Grandpa.
3: It's Grandpa.
1: So I think you're using
3: it's
1: the name.
3: It's when they're referring to them. Yes.
1: I think there's also a difference there because I don't think I would ever go like... Well, maybe because when I go like my uncles, I'll say uncle / the end. Yeah. It's different, right?
3: Mm-hmm. Yes.
1: All right.
3: So that's what I mean by these are all things that are, I get it. All of these things come in, and I really feel the reason she's emailing is she's trying to not make it a thing, but somebody needs to hear her and validate her feelings.
2: It's possible.
1: I do like this thought. My daughter called each grandparents by their dog's name. Grandma, Grandpa, Rover. Grandpa Fluffy.
3: Yeah, like...
1: Yes. I don't hate that either. That's awesome. All right, what did Abby have to say?
2: Your nickname in the East. More than one Mimi could be confusing. The most important thing, however, is your relationship with your grandchild, not who has dibs on a certain name. I suggest you just let the other grandmother claim Mimi while you collaborate with the little boy on a new nickname for you. If he takes part in the decision, it'll be easier for him to remember and a lot more special for the two of you.
1: I mean, kind of what you said, sort of in a weird way.
3: Yeah. Right. I just think the kids should be the ones that dictate it. Mm-hmm. I woke up like
4: that. The Early Bird Special.
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6: We did it. We made the announcement. We are going to Punta Cana. 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
1: Yeah. 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
1: That's right, Nick, it is.
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1: Gracie Abrams hit the wall. 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I find it unfair that she gets to go away scot-free being J.J. Abrams' daughter, but yet Stella Lefty, people are attacking her for being the daughter of the dude who invented Groupon. Doesn't seem right.
2: Yeah.
1: You can't cry Nepo baby.

0: all of this research was done via TikTok.
1: Okay. Okay.
0: So none of this is like truly legit research. These are just I am enhancing what I am finding online. Stella okay. Lefty is a human.
1: So Stella Lefty is a human exists. Person.
0: Yes.
1: Is she doing a Milli Vanilli when she performs her songs?
0: No. No. She is singing. I love her voice. I do. But what they're saying is that she's going to essentially ChatGPT and having ChatGPT writing these songs. And then what ChatGPT is doing is going to the internet and grabbing
1: all the best of the best songs.
0: Yes, and then combining them. Styling, she has three plagiarism accusations against her so far. Three. At least that's what Jamie has just... And see, this is how I'm getting my information. Jamie just texted that
1: in. Jamie, okay.
0: And the problem that Stella Lefty is doing is she's going, okay, I'll give these artists credit. Like, that's fine. Like, Noah Kahan, she was just like, sure, I'll credit him. Just to avoid any of the drama, which I get that. Mm-hmm. I get that. Protect your peace and just accept it. But what they're worried about is that, like I said, this is the slow roll of this is going to be the new way of music.
1: I don't know how I feel about that.
0: Yeah, exactly. That's what I mean. So, yeah.
1: Because you figure, I mean, it's been said a bunch in the past that you're running out of musical notes.
0: Yes.
1: Mm-hmm. So things are going to start, they're sounding similar because that's all you can do. There's only...
2: Right, there's only so many combinations of things.
0: Well, so Abby texting, she's been accused of stealing from Noah Kahan, the Chicks, and Blake Shelton. I'm pretty sure they're more than that, too. This is where I want to give Stella Lefty the benefit of the doubt. I don't think she's knowingly stealing from this. I think what she's doing is there is a chance she's having the internet help her write these songs.
1: Sure.
0: I don't think she's going, I like that Noah Kahan song. I'm going to totally base it off of this, and then I'm going to see if anybody notices. And then if people notice, then I'll give them credit. I don't think it's as manipulative as what people are thinking
1: right,
0: it is.
1: Right. Joe says, I heard LaFleur behind the AS song. He should be fired.
0: This is what I inherently, it goes down to, comes down to for me. I really like her music. I have found myself, I have purchased multiple songs from her now, and I like it.
1: Abby says, interpolation, I guess that's what he's called, but they sound similar, is valid, but in this case, I think it's straight plagiarism, at least for the Noah Kahan. She got 20 plus videos of her covering Stick Season, so likely. All right, I guess something to keep an eye on with what happens to her in court, when she goes to court, if she goes to court.
0: I don't think because she's giving them credit.
1: Oh boy, here we go. Kiss FM, hello.
3: Hey, good morning, it's me.
0: Todd!
3: Okay, so about the whole Stella Lefty thing.
1: Yes.
3: I'm looking at some sheet music. It lists all of the writers.
0: So you have Stella Lefty music in front of you right now?
3: I certainly do.
0: Okay.
3: Joel Reeves, Grace Charles Enger, Jacob Hilden, and Noah Kahan.
0: Noah Kahan.
3: Okay. Noah Kahan, yeah. So it's not ChatGPT. So people are going after her, but what a lot of people don't know is that it's a group of writers. So on a score or a piece of music, on the top right hand, it says words and music by, and it lists all the names who contributed to that song. So it would be one thing if it would have just said Stella Lefty. They may have a case that it's ChatGPT, but in this case, I don't think so.
0: Well, so this is what I think might be happening, though, is I think those songwriters might be doing the ChatGPT. So Noah Kahan, he sings Stick Season. And that's the song they're claiming her song is essentially plagiarizing.
1: Right.
0: So to avoid all of that, Stella Lefty said, okay, I will give him credit. So that's why he's written on the songwriters. I don't think he really had a choice. Like, do you get what I'm saying?
2: Well,
0: he didn't sit with them.
2: Like an active role.
0: Yes, he didn't sit down with them and write this song.
1: But now he gets a cut of the money.
0: But he gets a cut of the money. Yes.
3: Okay, so some more stuff. But yeah, apparently she must be a one-hit wonder according to Music Notes because all they have is Boston on there.
1: Yeah, that's her first. That's
3: I can't even
1: first
3: look
1: single.
3: At other things.
0: Do you
3: I
0: know
3: mean,
0: what's
3: okay,
0: funny?
3: Okay, so now I'm looking at Noah Kahan.
0: Yeah.
3: He's some of his music. I mean, he's got Aaron Dessner as a co-writer. So it's too much here regards to the editors. I think like the ChatGPT, plagiarism may be a thing, but as far as ChatGPT,

0: point is other people are using ChatGPT. I don't think it's an arguable thing.
1: Yeah, it's definitely the Wild West right now with ChatGPT and AI, so who knows what's going to happen there.
0: Yeah. Oh, he's got Noah Kahn's got a lot of piano solos. it ain't much. This is all junk he's written. All right, I gotta go. I'm on campus.
2: Do you remember though? I came to you with Stella Lefty before Boston
1: a while ago. Yeah.
2: Yes.
1: Your niece. Right?
2: Well, my niece loved Boston, but before Boston, I discovered a different song through TikTok.
1: I remember you telling me that, yeah.
2: Yes. And I was like, just keep an eye on this artist because I really love her. So, but that song, I don't feel is plagiaristic of anything, but maybe it is. I don't know.
1: Yeah.
2: Because I don't hear Stick Season, but I get how you guys hear Stick Season. But then again, what did we talk about the other week? Somber?
1: Mm-hmm. Yes.
2: There are two songs that they have that I specifically sing other songs during that. So why are we not going for Somber? One of them being from Hamilton, 1776. And then the other...
1: Every time.
2: Boom, yep. 1776. And then their newest one, what is that one? You should play it really quick and we should go over that part because I said it to Eddie and he goes, oh gosh, you're not wrong.
1: Yeah, let me grab it real quick.
2: Mm-hmm. But it's Coldplay. I hear Coldplay Yellow.
1: All right. It is My Body Isn't Ready is the one they're talking about.
2: Which is also kind of weird to me. What do you mean your body's not ready?
1: Well, it's not ready.
2: Does that mean that you're not?
1: It's not ready. The body's just not ready for what it's about to encounter. That would be the woman. In case you're wondering.
3: I don't know what that means.
1: Here we go. I hear yellow.
2: Yes. Yep.
1: With the piano right there. Yep. I do hear it.
2: And it was all yellow too.
1: Here it is.
2: And it was all yellow too. Like that was, this sounds like I'm really reaching, but it naturally comes out as you're singing it. Yes. Yes, I hear Coldplay Yellow in this. So are we all going to be up in arms about that?
1: There's so many songs you could do this to right now, though. This could be a whole day's worth of show. Like
2: and
1: playing
2: it was
1: songs.
2: All yellow too.
1: I mean, the last Taylor Swift album they say is all songs from other songs, but it really isn't. So you could do that with a lot. And then we're thinking songs that we know, songs that we grew up with, the songs that are in English. Then imagine the songs in different languages.
2: Oh my gosh! Yeah, how do they do
1: There's a lot of songs out there, so who knows? I guess we will never know.
2: Yeah, someone else texting in. Okay, but if she liked, because the other thing about Stella Lefty too is I guess she made a ton of covers of Stick Season. So, but someone else texting in. Okay, but if she likes Stick Season, makes a song like it, I feel like I would do the same if you listen to something enough.
1: That's true too. You have a song gives you some sort of inspiration, and then you throw that in there by like not knowing.
2: Amanda's saying, I honestly thought I was the only person that thought about Hamilton and Coldplay. Thank you for confirming it.
1: Yeah. You've been saying it from the get-go.
2: Yeah, that was literally 1776.
1: Andrew, what advice would Vanilla Ice give her?
3: Put a tss in there. Put a hi-hat in there. Just like dun dun dun dun dun dun. That's what he would say.
1: There's a new Olivia Rodrigo song that I thought was a Foo Fighters song.
2: Which one's that one?
1: Yeah, which one are you talking about?
3: I don't know how you get around it. It's as old as time that you hear songs. And that was always George Harrison's thing. You're influenced by artists. You're influenced by certain music. You craft your sound based around the people who have touched you and made you feel something emotionally, made you connect a certain way with a song, and you find a way to build those influences into your stylings and your music, and you make it your own. That's such a big thing on every vocal competition. Make it your own. Find a way to take the influences in your life and make it your own. But to make it your own doesn't mean eliminate any sound that could possibly be connected to someone else. It's all just notes. I've said this so many times about Keith Urban. The dude sold a guitar and a book on how to play every song in three notes.
1: You're right.
3: They literally sold a book, how to play every rock and roll song in three notes.
2: Best of you. I can hear it.
1: So right now, Nick, as you were talking, I was playing Olivia Rodrigo's The Cure. I'm going to start it up again. I'm going to raise the volume. It is Foo Fighters' Best of You.
2: Uh-huh. And I'm not even a Foo Fighters person, and I heard it.
1: I love it. This is Mateo's favorite song. Mm-hmm.
3: Oh, yeah.
2: Yeah.
1: That is insane.
3: This
1: blows
3: isn't
1: my
3: Foo
1: mind.
3: Fighters?
1: It's Olivia Rodrigo's called The Cure.
3: Wow.
1: I wonder if we look into the notes if she gives Dave Grohl credit.
2: And Olivia Rodrigo has been known for this too. Emily texting, I don't know what just happened because I just heard Paradise, like Paradise. That's Coldplay as well. Someone else wants to know what song or somber song sounds like Hamilton. We should pull that one out.
3: Boom.
1: This blows my mind. Boom.
3: That is so Foo
2: 1776.
3: Fighters.
1: Is it back to, is it Homewrecker or back to Friends?
3: Yeah,
2: I think it's back
3: homework.
2: To Friends. It's not Homework because you hit like a drunk cigarette.
1: All right, so here we go. So now we go to somber. Here you go, Katie. You're not wrong.
2: I do that every time. Every time this song comes on. And that's Hamilton.
1: You're not wrong.
3: I don't know how you get around it.
2: I agree.
3: I don't know.
2: Joe's saying, I think I hear Black Cat, Meg. You play Black Cat just to verify?
3: Maybe. I just don't know how you stop that.
1: You can't.
3: I think there are cases of blatant plagiarism that have existed in music. I just don't know how you stop it. It's you're going back to Jerky Boys now. They were the smartest. Sue everybody. You can't sue every songwriter.
2: Carly texting in. Ed Sheeran said it really well when he was on trial for his music stuff, saying there's only so many notes, there's only so many chords. You're bound to run into things that are always going to sound the same. Someone else saying, I hear Linkin Park with the last somber song.
1: I can hear that too.
2: Mm-hmm.
1: You're not wrong.
3: And I mean, it's a little bit, it's not because he hides in plain sight. He's a parody artist, but it's a little Weird Al-like.
2: Yeah.
3: You can take someone else's melody and make entirely different lyrics out of it. And is that not still songwriting? What Weird Al does to me is almost more difficult than writing a song from scratch because he takes something and he takes a cultural norm and flips it into something new. Is that not still songwriting?
1: You took someone else's
3: melody and you made new lyrics about it. And granted, it's parody and it's laughable and it's rhyming and it's all the other things. But I don't know. I don't know.
1: Emily's asking, is there a rule, though, like after a song is so old, they can sample any part as long as it's sampled? You can sample some, but you still need permission from the artist.
2: Yeah.
1: So I don't know. A sports car sounds like Buttons by Pussycat Dolls. Absolutely it does. Sports car with Tate McRae.
2: Sports car.
1: I don't know. It is what it is.
3: This is Facebook status complicated. My relationship status with music is complicated.
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1: Lambeau Field set to unveil their 2026 game day foods.
2: All right, let's go.
1: Bratzilla grilled cheese. So I'm assuming just big grilled cheese sandwiches, brats inside.
2: Bratzilla grilled cheese. Okay, okay. I like the sound of this.
1: The other one is pack and cheese sloppy joe.
2: Yeah, oh. I feel like I have seen this. When we went to the Badgers game against Notre Dame, they have a whole pack and cheese stand in that upper level. It's just versions of things. And I feel like I saw that on the sign. We had great delusions of trying out so many things, and then we didn't move from our seats for 4 hours. But
3: so is it a home game this weekend?
2: No.
3: Okay.
2: No, they're in New York.
3: Okay.
1: It says that all this is going to be available at stands throughout the stadium and in premium areas as well.
2: So I'm assuming pack and cheese is just going to be an uber cheesy sloppy joe.
1: That's only that I
2: can think of. It's not going to have, will it have mac and cheese on it? Or is it just going to be a four cheese like goo?
1: Pack and cheese, mac, that would make sense.
2: Like, is that going to...
1: I mean, I'm intrigued if it's actual mac and cheese with the sloppy joe. Sign me up.
2: Mm-hmm.
1: I like sloppy joes. I like mac and cheese. Both of them together, probably glorious.
2: Or is it just going to be a sloppy joe, but topped with four different cheeses?
3: That's what
2: cheeses.
3: I think it's going to be. I think it's going to be mac and cheese topped with sloppy joe.
2: Okay.
1: And then they got deep fried cookie dough.
2: Yep, love that.
1: And the popular horse collar kielbasa.
2: That's back, huh? I like that thing. I like the horse collar kielbasa for a lot of reasons, because it's kielbasa, which is great. And it's just delicious. And it's so big and perfect.
1: Yeah, WBAY posted a picture of the horse collar, and it looks great.
2: Yeah, it's intimidating.
1: It looks
2: awesome.
1: Like, you could feed 2-3 people with it.
2: It makes you go,
1: 100%.
2: Oh my.
1: But I would get that in a heartbeat.
2: Yeah.
1: Has there ever been a food in a stadium that you've had that you can't recreate or find anywhere else?
2: I always love when we have traveled, if there's an opportunity to attend some kind of game somewhere else, even if it's not the Brewers or the Packers or the Badgers or anybody playing in it, we try to find a way. St. Louis, we went to a St. Louis Cardinals game, and just to find a way to experience other stadiums and things. The fish tacos in San Diego at Petco Park were unbelievable, which I always try to find something regional that they have there that you go, oh, okay, what can I get here that you don't find anywhere else? And because of its location, you're going to be able to get something cool. Oh, they had some sashimi and they had fish tacos that were unbelievable.
1: Okay.
2: It was so good. It was so good. Oh,
3: Leo's saying garlic fries in Seattle.
2: Oh, yeah. Seattle did have garlic fries. They had a great fish fry, too. Seattle, we went to a Mariners game, and they had a fantastic fish fry and a clam bake. Like, you could... why can't I think of the name of the clam place? Ivor's House of Clams. And they sponsored the night in the stadium, and it was a fish fry and a clam bake, and it was Igor's?
3: It's I-V-A-R-S. Ivor's Acres of Clams.
2: Yeah. And it was absolutely awesome. Oh, that was a great one, too. That's good call on the garlic fries, in Seattle.
1: The text coming in, and one says, my daughter works at the pro shop. They get food on game day. Mac and cheese is mac and cheese, so it'll be mac and cheese.
2: With
1: so now
2: sloppy
1: the question
2: meat.
1: Is it in a bun, or is it like in a bowl? Because at that point, would it be just like mac and cheese? I mean, for lack of better words, chili?
3: Oh, let's not do this.
1: No, I know. I'm not trying to start this, but you know what I'm saying? Because it's completely different.
2: Yeah.
1: But you would feel like you're eating a bowl of chili at that point.
2: Yeah, when we walked past it at the Badgers game, the visual looked like bowls. Like, they had little pictures, and it looked like bowls of just stuff all
1: I'm
2: in
1: sure
2: there.
1: Sure, still delicious.
3: Someone texting in, I've been adding leftover sloppy joe meat to mac and cheese for years. Highly recommend. It's amazing.
1: I've never thought about this, but down in Oshkosh, you got Leon, and they do their juice burgers, which is their version of the sloppy joe.
2: Mm-hmm.
1: That juice burger with mac and cheese would be delicious.
3: The pack and cheese booth is amazing. It'll be mac and cheese in a bowl topped with sloppy joe. That booth is staffed by the amazing Pulaski Rugby Club. Go Roos.
2: All right. Get them. Yeah, okay. They had it was really cool to walk by. Having never been in that level before, in the 700 level seats, the concession game was so strong because the lines were significantly shorter, at least pregame, because like I said, we didn't get out of our seat. But there were, per capita, there's so many. The bathrooms and the... and the concessions, and they have the little mini like Packers Pro Shop there and everything where you can grab your hats or seat cushions or sweatshirts. It was great, and they had a whole Pack and Cheese dedicated stand, and that was it. And that was one that we had intended to come back to, where we looked at it like, hey, if we get hungry, we should check that one out.
1: I feel like it's a no-brainer to get the Pack and Cheese chili. To me, it's a no-brainer, but it all depends on the chili. Is it Nick's recipe?
3: Well, Nick's, it's the Sloppy Joe.
2: Mine's a Sloppy Joe.
1: Or Sloppy Joe recipe.
3: Jen's saying, add corn. Very easy, yeah. Add corn to the mac and cheese and Sloppy Joe. We've been calling that yuck for 30-plus years.
1: Okay. Yuck?
3: Yuck.
1: Yuck.
2: Mm-hmm.
1: But you still eat it for 30-some years.
2: Yeah, no, you go for it.
3: More like yum.
2: We always did so many just rando things. My dad would always do cream and mushroom soup over rice.
3: Oh.
2: And then during Lent, he'd mix a can of tuna into it.
3: Yeah. Like, oh, I know. Does it make you think? Well, like, we think we're so fancy. We call them, you know, like burrito bowls, you know, like Chipotle bowls or Qdoba bowls. When last night it was literally microwave rice in a pouch with Costco chicken.
2: Mm-hmm.
1: Nothing wrong
3: and
1: with
3: I
1: that.
3: Cut up an avocado and some tomatoes and threw nothing some sour cream that. And shredded cheese. And we're like, we're fancy.
1: Nothing wrong with that. Mm-hmm.
3: I know, but is Brody going to be like, yeah, but that was just crap in a bowl?
2: Yep. He will. Someday when he talks to his friends and sends them messages about how annoying his parents are, then yes.
3: You know what's the worst thing ever? Going to Costco with my sister and my kid. Because she just eggs him on. They literally go, like, we were there on Saturday, and she would be like, Brody, you got to try this. This is so good. Your cousin Eli loves this.
1: Well, my sister, good enough for Eli.
3: Well, and my sister and I are in two different classes financially. So as she's pulling out all of this stuff, and Brody's just going, yeah, Mom, I want this. I need this. And I was like, you two are the worst. You're the worst.
1: We're on a budget now.
3: Yes, we're on a budget.
1: Mike says, I watched the guy eat a horse collar bra at Labo and Kraut thing was huge.
2: Yeah, it's huge. It is huge. And it's got that cheese sauce on it, right? And then it's fried Kraut, isn't it?
3: It's fried.
2: Yeah. But I remember when they unveiled that thing.
1: Mm-hmm.
2: Thing is phenomenal.
3: Todd wants to know, Eddie, is cheese okay in a taco bowl?
1: Yes.
3: Okay.
1: You do you. It's not a taco. Again.
3: Oh, see, but he's saying it's not a taco bowl. It's a bowl.
1: It's a bowl.
3: He won't call it a taco bowl.
1: Because it's a bowl.
3: When the Bears move to Indiana,
1: it's like taco.
3: Do you think their concession stands will be top-notch? Asking for a friend.
1: You guys are crazy. You guys are all crazy.
2: What kind of Indiana delicacies are you guys going to have there to celebrate? Will there be anything?
3: A lot of ham. Ham and cheese. That's what I would do. The ham and cheese sandwich.
2: Oh, I like that.
1: Mm-hmm. This is where I turn around and say, good day to you, Katie Sherman.
2: Oh, that's a really good idea.
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3: Yeah, you don't want to go down, right?
1: Yes.
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2: Yeah, and you know, us dads, we're kind of weenies, so... 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
5: Yeah.
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5: Y'all ready for this? 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
8: This show is stupid.
9: Really?
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13: Does that make me weird?
14: Yes. Yes.
15: I guess.
16: I'm a weirdo. You're a weirdo.
17: Good thing it's Weirdo Wednesday.
18: All right, everyone. Let's get weird.
9: What is it?
6: Showtime.
19: Weird Wednesday. Weirdo Wednesday.
20: Okay.
21: I'm just looking for alliteration there is what we're doing, aren't we?
20: We love that, don't
21: like,
20: we?
21: We're like, okay, Wednesday, let's...
20: Let's be wacky.
21: Up with a word that starts with W,
19: let's be
21: right?
19: Wacky and weird. Yeah.
21: Wacky Wednesday, well, weird Wednesday.
19: Wacky mornings.
21: Mm-hmm. Yep, and say it just like Eddie did. Yay, Zadie, Wacky Wednesday.
19: It's Weenie in the Butt. Like, what is it, from mm-hmm. Family Guy?
20: Mm-hmm. Oh, I thought in Parks and Rec, too. what is it, Parks and Rec? It's something in the douche.
19: Really?
20: Uh-huh.
19: That's
21: I gotta
19: so cliche. Mm-hmm. Like all these radio bits are always so cliche. It's either that or they go completely. They try to go realistic. Like for example, like Hallmark Christmas movies. There's always a radio station in a Hallmark Christmas movie.
20: Yes.
19: And it always drives me nuts because I look and go, "Hey, that microphone's not plugged in, guys. You can't be on the air with the microphone's not plugged in."
21: Yeah, you notice the little things.
19: Or it's like a small town radio station, and the guy's talking. There's just a desk. No computer, no board where you actually push the buttons. Mm-hmm. There's a guy in the other room doing all that for you.
20: I know. That's my favorite. There's always a producer.
19: Small town radio has a producer? We don't have a producer. Mm-hmm. Mm-hmm. You know, what's going on there?
21: Well, Steve's really good at his job. Whoever, just generic producer guy, Steve.
19: Sure.
21: Who's always stressed out.
19: Steve Santana.
21: He's got a lot on his plate, but he's a nice guy.
20: Crazy Ira in the douche. That was...
19: Oh, good stuff.
20: Yep.
19: Hey, today starting at 6 o'clock this morning, we're going to rally for the valley. So
20: yeah,
19: we're
20: going to
19: we're going to be talking about all the ways you can help the United Way Fox Cities to raise more funds to help out the community that went through it with that recent tornado in Menasha and, of course, across the Fox Valley. So rally for the valley starting at 6. We're going to have some guitar for you to auction. All throughout the day, we'll have different things on the Facebook page. This morning, we'll kick things off at 6 o'clock with a Shinedown guitar that you can win. We'll play some Shinedown music as well. And we'll go from there.
20: Perfect.
19: And, of course, all your favorite Kiss FM stuff.
21: Are we going to play like a lot of Milwaukee songs today just for requests and things like that? Or
19: like Milwaukee songs?
21: Yeah, just songs about the general geographical area or like Brewers songs or anything like that.
19: Are you
21: by request?
19: Do you want me to play?
21: We're not done yet, but we did check something else.
20: Okay,
21: off the
20: I
21: list
20: was
21: yesterday.
20: So when
21: was,
20: I was
21: it was
20: watching
21: a good champagne shower.
20: I was watching the Cubs yesterday,
21: mm-hmm.
20: and I remember you saying, though, Atlanta. Do we need Atlanta to lose or win?
21: Well, we'd like them to lose to get them out of the three spot.
20: Okay.
21: But there's still a chance the Cubs could, like, lose a bunch of games and get out of the playoffs.
20: Okay.
21: It's not likely.
20: Okay.
21: The reason why I was such a Cubs fan last night.
19: Well, they were up 3-0.
21: They were. They sure were. They did. The Cubs just kept on Cubsing. And the Brewers are Brewersing too at times. So I'm not, this is not shade to the Cubs because everybody's got some warts. But the Cubs leading three, cruising. Great game again. Great starting pitching again.
19: First 5-6 innings, 3-0.
21: Yep. And then the bullpen did what the bullpen does.
19: That's been the kryptonite for the Cubs all year long. I mean,
21: I can
19: go back from the start of the season and Slade sending me these text messages like, here goes the Cubs bullpen.
21: Yep.
19: It's going to kill us.
21: And I don't know. You should, as a Cubs fan, I'm curious to hear your take on it because it's the old know your enemy.
19: Yeah.
21: You guys know that you have a bullpen problem, and that's really your only major problem.
19: Mm-hmm.
21: So at least you know it. The Brewers are a little bit of a mystery. You don't really know at any moment what will be their Achilles heel and what will be their crowning achievement. Sometimes they can hit home runs. Sometimes they play small ball. Sometimes the starting pitching's amazing. Sometimes the bullpen's amazing. And then to the flip side, sometimes they go through offensive droughts. Sometimes the bullpen gags. They're a little bit all over the place. Their identity is almost that they are not one thing. They're all things. And so you just count on them as a fan for all, you hope all those things work at once.
20: Mm-hmm.
21: Because when they do, you're virtually unstoppable. You hope you can overcome a few things along the way, and that's just baseball, that's just sports.
19: Sure.
21: At least with the Cubs, you know. at least there you can feel good for like, you know, you don't have to start puckering till about the sixth. You know, at least you can enjoy yourself for about six innings. Freeze the Brewers myself. Are a little more agonizing all the time because you're just like, come on, somebody, please do something.
19: But what it gets as a Cub fan, the problem with that is every offseason, it's that same conversation, right?
21: Mm-hmm.
19: Of pitching. And every offseason, we can get this guy.
21: Mm-hmm.
19: This guy's around. We can get this guy, too. We can get this guy, too. And then you finally get the report. Cubs got... Nobody wants that guy. this guy? Who's this guy?
21: Sometimes a change of scene is good.
19: So that's what gets me. That's what the cycle... Like, okay, I get the cycle. Everybody wants pitching in the offseason. Everybody wants him.
21: Yep.
19: So I'm okay hearing that every offseason. But then we get the guy that doesn't really move the needle at all.
21: I know. So the reason why I was a Cubs fan, a lot of Brewers fans were Cubs fans, is because you're chasing that number one or number two seed at this point. You want one, of course, but you're chasing a first-round bye to get out of the wild card.
20: Mm-hmm.
21: That goes to number one or number two. The Braves are currently occupying the number three spot. So if the Cubs were to win and the Brewers win, you gain two on that magic number of clinching a bye. You just keep beating the Braves down and eliminate them out of the deal. And take care of your own business. Because if the Brewers just keep winning, they were going to clinch the Central no matter what. That was down to two. So just keep winning. And you have to keep winning to stave off LA, who's hot on your heels with 92 wins, right on your butt with our 94. They're two back, and they're not showing any signs of losing anytime soon. So you're

0: only reason I was hoping that 3-0 lead was going to hold. Because at that point, it was like, all right, we're cruising. Brewers are up 5-0.
1: Mm-hmm.
0: We're cruising. Miz is out. Had a great game. Lock up that Cy Young. All right, good to go. And then now Cubs, just go, just do something. Do something.
2: So the continue with the Brewers continue with the Pirates tonight?
0: Yep.
2: Tonight.
0: Mm-hmm.
2: Okay.
0: Yep.
2: All right.
0: And yeah, you guys got one more and then you're off, right? You got one with
2: Pittsburgh?
0: The Braves and then you're off. Yep.
2: Yeah, one more because we've all... see, now hold on. Let me go back to the Cubs here. Because it's the Braves and I can't... Oh, what's going on back there?
0: I think you've got... Do you have the Reds after
2: Reds,
0: that? I think it's the Reds, yeah.
2: Which should be wins, but again, I don't know anymore.
0: You close out against the Red Sox, too, I think, which is not... Red Sox.
2: It is the Red Sox.
0: Yeah, that's not really easy either. The Dodgers have such a just ridiculous walk. That frustrates me. Their schedule down the stretch is so like, and I know you still have to play the games.
2: They won't take it serious till playoffs.
0: But yeah, they've got Reds, they got the Giants, they got the Padres, which are in it, you know, a little bit. But it's like, Giants again. You're like,
2: Well, I guess we'll see what happens.
0: But I mean, I don't want to. I like the champagne. I do. I never have a problem with those celebrations in baseball.
2: Okay.
0: Because that is a grind. It's a little bit different. Football to me is just a little bit different where it's not like when you win the wild card, you should be popping champagne.
2: Yeah.
0: Then you win the division and you should be spraying champagne all over. I guess to a certain degree you should because it's hard to win in the playoffs. Baseball is just so long. So I'm always good with I liked the toast that the Brewers did when they clinched. Mm-hmm. Playoffs. We'll toast.
2: The most
0: you win that division, pop the champagne.
2: The most ridiculous champagne popping, though, for me is in the NBA. That in-season tournament. Can we stop celebrating like you've won something? Because that's not a thing. No, I mean, it's not a thing.
0: We proudly hoist our banner.
1: Oh, yes.
2: it just makes no sense to me. That's the one thing with the NBA, and I love the NBA. I love NBA basketball. I still do. I'm still trying to find excuses for it. I know it. I shouldn't like it.
0: Hashtag team.
2: But I just like it because I grew up with it, right?
0: Yes.
2: The celebrations.
0: Could you imagine? It is funny when you think about it. Could you imagine those dominant Bulls teams? Those 70-win Bulls teams popping champagne for an in-season tournament.
2: I can't imagine that.
0: All of them sitting there just being like, what are we doing?
2: In the 80s, Larry Bird celebrated an in-season championship or Magic Johnson. It would never happen.
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0: Wednesday just might be the nicest day of the week. Comfortable, a high of 70 with sunshine and some high cloud cover. Tonight, the clouds thicken with some late night showers, especially north of Green Bay, low of 55. A little bit of drizzle early Thursday morning, then some sun, a high of 73. From the WBY First Alert Weather Center, I'm meteorologist Steve Balon.
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0: Ariana Grande, it's 95.9 Kiss FM at 5:32. We're looking at about 53 degrees out there. Maybe a lot of rain tomorrow. We'll keep you posted. Or Friday.
1: Friday. It looks like Friday, Saturday.
0: And we'll keep you posted as we get closer.
1: We got marathon stuff going on all weekend long. We don't want to wash that out. I mean, you still run. You run in the rain. But
0: Kids Fun Run on Friday.
1: But yeah, you'd hate for that stuff to get affected because that's the diaper dash and the Kids Fun Run and the mascot run and all that. Those poor mascots, they can't be out there in the pouring rain.
0: Not at all. You can't have...
1: They can't get all waterlogged and soaked.
0: Gnaf gotta be dry.
1: Yeah.
2: Yes, thank you, Gnaf.
1: Yeah, otherwise his mustachio might fall off. You can't have that.
0: The Passport to Paradise is happening in Punta Cana, Dominican Republic, to be exact. That's just because that's how it works. It's Punta Cana, Dominican Republic.
1: That's where they picked, yeah.
0: It's Travel Leaders Discovery of Fun Jet Vacations. That's the way it works, Eddie. It's geographically the way it is. It's there. Punta Cana is in the DR. All right, February 13th through the 18th at the Grand Palladium Palace Resort Spa and Casino. You can come with us. We're going to have a good time. We'll broadcast live and enjoy the 8 restaurants, the 6 bars, the coffee shop, a snack bar. I'm a matcha guy on vacation, guys. So
1: you are, yeah.
0: I'm hoping this coffee bar has a matcha station.
1: That would be awesome for you.
0: But I want cold matcha because I know last time when they ran out of that, so they wanted me to give you the other matcha, and I'm like, nah. I want the cold stuff.
2: Okay.
0: I want the cold.
1: Cold stuff is good.
2: I didn't know they offer it.
0: Apparently they do. They offer it in different ways.
1: Okay.
0: And they had not green matcha.
1: Oh, yeah.
0: For some reason, I didn't want that. I wanted the green one.
1: I wanted the green one, too, but it was always out.
0: Right?
1: The chocolate one was good.
0: See, I didn't try. I guess
1: that was tasty.
0: I was staying true to the green.
1: And then I got a chocolate one by default that one morning because it was like, oh, the greens, they don't have the green. They haven't had the green all week, so I'll just get the chocolate one. And then Carrie, Katie's sister, was like, they have the green matcha. And I was like, oh, I just drank a matcha.
0: Because she kept getting me matchas. And that was fantastic.
2: Yeah, when we were at Costco on Saturday, she goes, I can't see matcha and not think Eddie.
0: I drink a lot of matcha. Not a lot of coffee first at all, but I drink a lot of matcha.
2: There. Is there caffeine in matcha?
0: I think so.
1: Oh, I think so, yeah.
0: Okay. Well, maybe that could be the reason why I liked it so much.
2: Like dirt.
0: Book your trip.
1: It has a rich, earthy thing to it. Yeah, it makes you feel like you're eating nature, and that's supposed to be good, right?
0: It made me feel healthy.
1: Yeah, it did.
0: I'm doing good stuff for my body. I'm drinking matcha.
1: You see these things, influencers, and people are like, matcha, and I'm like, matcha, man.
0: I'm offsetting all the alcohol for this week with the matcha in the morning. That's what I'm doing.
1: Okay. I'll sit by that in that coffee shop.
0: Absolutely.
1: And just, I don't know. That is a weird thing for me when it comes to vacation. I like vacation for a lot of reasons, or just a day off if you have Labor Day or you have a Friday off or whatever. I don't know what it is about just a cup of coffee and sitting. I look forward to that. It's not the vacation, it's the night before. I look forward to the Sunday night with a Monday off, cup of coffee at 7 o'clock at night, more than just about anything on vacation. I don't know what that is.
2: That's
1: just
2: me too.
1: It's a relaxation.
2: It's not the coffee, but it's the Sunday night sitting on my deck, not being stressed out about having to get to bed at a certain time.
1: Yeah, it's just very
2: and then
1: all right.
2: The next morning, getting up not at 3:45, maybe sleeping until 5:36, and then sitting on my deck.
1: Yeah, it's a mental thing. Mm-hmm. It's a mental relaxation headspace. Just being able to not have to shut down. It's great.
0: All right.
1: I don't know why I'm thinking about Punta Cana and being like, I want one of those matchas and I want to find a very small stool.
2: I think it's because we don't have to get up insanely early.
1: Yeah. I mean,
0: I think we could all experience this together.
2: Yes.
1: Yeah. I want to find something that has a place where I can sit and then just stare and sip something warm.
0: We could create a matcha coffee club when we're at Punta Cana.
2: Matcha coffee clutch. Matcha clutch.
0: Whatever we want to call it. Yes.
1: Punta matcha.
0: Yes. And we could just get together at a certain time and just sip.
1: Yeah.
0: Sip and discuss our day.
2: I mean, some may call that the show.
0: That too.
1: Yeah, that's true.
0: I mean, I'm just saying.
2: Yeah.
1: Right. I was thinking about it. Not yet. What day is today?
0: Today is Wednesday.
1: Oh, it's Circular Wednesday.
0: Yes.
1: Oh, yeah. Okay. That's exhilarating. That all just came out. Oh, feels good. I love Circular Wednesday. I was thinking about Dominican Republic because it shares the island with Haiti. But you don't hear a lot about Haiti. Okay. Do we just not go? We don't go to Haiti?
0: I don't think we go to Haiti.
1: We're not allowed to go to Haiti? Can we not go to Port-au-Prince and hang out?
0: I would assume that'd be another border to cross. So maybe,
1: yeah, it would be a border to cross.
0: So
1: just generally speaking, you generally don't hear, you hear people say, I'm going to Putcana, I'm going to Santo Domingo, I'm going to Puerto Plata, you know, we're going to the Dominican. You're like, oh, yeah.
0: We're going to but Monkey Land.
1: You're right next door.
2: I just said, why don't we travel to Haiti? Haiti is currently under a national state of emergency in effect since March 2024 due to escalating violence and instability.
1: Yeah, that's what I thought. Okay.
2: Violent crime is rampant, particularly in Port-au-Prince, with gangs controlling large areas, engaging in armed robbery, carjackings, and kidnappings.
1: Well, you're naming names. I said Port-au-Prince and you said Port-au-Prince. Yes. Yep.
2: Kidnapping is widespread and victims, including U.S. citizens, have been injured or killed.
1: All right. So, I mean, that makes sense.
0: I feel like you're going to get that disclaimer with any resort town at this point.
2: Let's see this. Why don't we travel to the United States of America?
0: I feel like you need to hear that for some reason. I could be wrong. No?
2: Mm-mm. Why some people are choosing not to. Let's see. Why don't we travel to... What's another one we ask?
0: Let's just say Peru.
1: Okay, yeah.
0: I don't know.
1: I'd like to go to Lima.
2: Why travel to Peru is advised with caution.
1: Ooh.
2: So
0: I think it's like anything that's not United States. Oh, be careful.
2: I know. This one is saying caution, but Haiti was very explicit. We don't.
0: Right.
2: Yeah.
0: So, okay, ask it, where should we not travel to at all? What countries to avoid at this time? It's going to be a long list.
2: Should Americans not travel to?
0: Just be careful with your left vocal cord. Makes me nervous.
1: I'm good. I'm pushing it.
2: Okay.
1: Damn, really.
2: Oh, my gosh. Haiti's on there.
1: No, that's interesting.
2: Yeah. Afghanistan, Belarus, Burkina Faso.
0: Victoria's texting and says, no, Haiti is bad. I lived there for 1 year in 2014. After I left, it got bad.
1: Wow, you lived there. That's interesting.
2: The Congo.
1: That's cool. Was that an exchange situation or was that a job thing where you just thought, let's do this, let's get exotic?
0: Royal Caribbean has a beautiful port in Labadee. Am I saying that right?
1: Could be.
0: But they keep closing it due to gang activity in the country. Definitely one of the coolest hidden gem cruise ports.
1: Wow. Because it was just one of those things that was in my head where the way we're so, I guess our perspective is so different in the U.S. because we're massive, but with the 48 contiguous states, our country is set up a lot like whole other countries are set, like in Europe.
0: Right.
1: Like us going to Minnesota is traveling through a couple of countries in Europe or these island nations where you have Haiti and the Dominican sharing the island. You're just crossing borders. Central America, it's like we go from Wisconsin to Indiana and you might as well be going from Guatemala to Nicaragua.
2: Yeah.
1: You know, it's like it's such an interesting perspective that, or at least in my brain, it's interesting that I always wonder about how easy that is if people do it, why right. We don't talk about it.
0: Victoria is chiming in with saying that when she lived in 2014, it was safe and they still had armed guards at their house 24 hours a day.
1: Wow. Because
0: she taught there. She taught there.
1: Yeah, okay.
0: The school provided the armed guards. So she can't imagine what it is like now. How wild
2: Victoria,
0: is that?
2: Why do I feel like I remember following you on this?
0: Was she in the news or something?
2: No,
0: or?
2: Like on her socials. If this is the Victoria I'm thinking of.
0: That's wild to me to think of. Could you imagine that for a job and you like the place they hold you, put you up for a year? Like, oh, and by the way, that's security. They're armed. You're mm-hmm. good. You'll be fine.
2: So, and I will say this. So I put the countries we should avoid. These are legit. It's like you wouldn't be like, oh, yeah. Or mm-hmm. you wouldn't be like, I didn't think that. Yemen, Ukraine, Venezuela, which I did go to Venezuela a few years ago. Syria, Sudan, South Sudan, Somalia, North Korea, Russia, Libya, Mali, Iran, Haiti, Central African Republic, the Congo, Myanmar, Burkina Faso, Afghanistan, and Belarus.
1: Okay.
0: What about Canada?
2: Blame Canada!
0: Just in case. Is Canada okay?
2: Should we?
1: I think you're okay.
0: All right, I'm just making sure.
2: To Canada.
1: Canada's great.
0: I feel like there's
1: we went to Canada.
2: It's so funny.
0: We have high tensions.
2: Exercise caution.
0: See?
2: That's it. There's nothing even. The United States has updated its travel advisory for Canada, advising American citizens to exercise caution amid escalating tensions between the two countries.
0: Come on.
1: Canada's got to be like, dude, what do we do?
0: Casey's
1: just hanging out here.
0: Casey thinks he's a funny guy saying his travel's cleared for Hammond.
2: Always.
0: You're a funny
2: straight
0: guy.
2: Path.
1: Yeah, that one you don't even have to ask. Ugh. You just drive right there. What would I take to get to Hammond, Eddie? You've probably been there to scope out sites. What do I...
0: take 94th Street down.
1: They haven't asked you?
0: You'll get there.
2: I don't know if you've heard, Nick. You can see the skyline.
1: Yeah, this is nice.
0: You can still see
1: How far do I have to go to get to Michael Jackson's house from Hammond?
2: Let's look that
0: up.
2: Not
0: that far. Gary's around the corner,
1: yeah,
0: too.
1: So I just want to know, from Michael after the game, Jackson's can I go home and see Michael Jackson's house? Because those signs are always all over. It's like, exit here to see the Jackson home. My wife will never let me do that.
0: To see the Jackson home?
1: Yeah, we always drive, because whenever we, you know, people drive by there, that's a main thoroughfare. So anytime we're traveling south, it's always like, we should go see the Jacksons.
0: Does she not want to see the home, or does she not want to stop in Gary? Because I don't blame her if she doesn't want to stop in
1: Both,
0: Gary.
1: Both, I think. I don't think she's
0: I've always said Gary, Indiana is essentially the armpit of America.
1: Yeah, I don't think she's particularly interested in either. Once the GPS took us to I don't know, save us 90 seconds off of the interstate, through Gary. And this was one where we were traveling with young kids at the time and just decided to surrender.
2: 15 minutes.
1: Okay, perfect.
0: How excited you guys.
1: Oh my gosh, what a day. Let's go there before the game and then tailgate. It for whatever reason, we surrendered to the GPS.
2: I'm so excited too. I'm like, it's 2300 Jackson Street, but I'm guessing it became Jackson Street.
0: Probably
2: renamed.
0: Yeah. Probably afterwards, yeah.
1: Yeah. Yeah, we gave everything to the GPS, and I don't know why. I've driven those routes 1,000 times, from living there to being an adult and driving there, and that's just where you go. And for some reason, on the way home from Florida, the thing was telling us to take an exit, and it was like 2 miles ahead, take this exit. And I kept saying, I was like, but we don't. We just stay on that. We just stay on this. We stay on. Follow the sign that says Wisconsin. Like, this is, why are we getting off? I was like, oh, I don't know. Maybe, have I missed that all these years? Have I just blindly done something that was stupid? I'll follow the GPS. Wrong. Showed up on the basic residential streets of Gary.
0: Yeah.
1: Streetlight to streetlight. Everyone, it was like going down Oneida Street. For whatever reason, we couldn't time those suckers. Everyone was red. And then you go 50 feet and hit a red. And boy, was that uncomfortable at times.
0: Yeah, it's not good. We exited Gary once, never again. That's what this texter says.
1: We were uncomfortable because I'm trying to describe this without sounding like something. I don't know what I would sound like, because all I'm doing is describing
0: it. It's just not a safe town. Nope. It's not a safe town at all.
1: Things that were being witnessed were like, I think we witnessed a crime. I think that's a crime right there. And then the looks from the right lane to our left lane of like, hey, minivan, what the H are you doing here? And I was like, GPS? Like, and it just kept looking. When 1/10 of a mile on your GPS seems like a trip to Texas.
0: Oh.
1: You're looking at it going, 1/10 of a mile, that's not very far. Guys, we can get out and just run back to the interstate from here, guys. This is not a big deal. It's 1/10 of a mile. And it seemed like were driving to Mexico City. Like, it was like, when will this ever end? Do we have to cross something? Do I have to go through? What is happening?
0: Texter says, was at a church group to New Jersey in one van. Our group accidentally got separated, took the exit to Gary. They said it was the worst 15 minutes of their life.
1: That's about right. It took us about 12 minutes, I think. And it was, I'm not joking, about 1/10 of a mile on the GPS, and you're just hitting light. And you're like, I don't know what is happening. And then you start looking around. You look around going like, there's interstates all around us. How do we get there? Like, how can we not find these streets?
0: When my first radio job was like early 2001, working for a radio station called the 80s Channel. They only played 80s music. It was fantastic with
2: what
0: the name.
2: What a name.
0: And we had a Suburban as a station vehicle, and the outside was essentially, think of Pac-Man. That's how they designed the car.
1: Right. Okay.
0: It was cool. And
1: very cool.
0: I could drive anywhere in the city and not get phased. Also, being Hispanic, I think I can get away with a lot of different areas versus other people. No problem. The problem is when you take a wrong turn and the only way to get out of where you're going, and when you realize is through Cabrillo Green, which doesn't exist anymore, project.
1: Oh, sure. Yeah, yeah.
0: The looks I got, because I'm driving a big, brand new Suburban through Cabrini Green on a radio station vehicle that says the 80s channel. Let's just say just not the demographic of that area. I'm like, guys, but it's me. I purposely rolled down the windows. Like, maybe that helps you. Like, you can just see, like, oh, this guy, right, he's cool.
2: He's cool. He's cool.
1: Everybody's, yeah. My mom will now learn this story when she listens to the podcast. But in an error of naivete, as a young driver and a young college student.
2: North Avenue?
1: No. Oh. This is downtown greater Chicagoland area. As we were driving, or I was driving, and coming back from a long weekend with friends in the greater Indiana area. So we had friends who were like South Chicago and then right Indiana-ish border and driving back. And I'm driving back and I'm looking at the gas and just going, I think I'm all right. I could get through that. I could get through. Like, I should be all right. But if you hit one of those weird things and you get stuck in the city, I'm going to be what do you do? So it's like, I'll just pull over here. Saw a sign up ahead. There was a McDonald's. I was kind of hungry. And there was a gas station.
0: Oh, boy.
1: Pulled off and didn't feel great about where I had pulled off. But it was like, well, you know, whatever. I'm just grabbing gas and I'm going to pop in, go to the bathroom just in case you have to go to the bathroom if you get stopped in the middle of downtown. Like, everything was just like, you're just like, whatever. Young kid.
2: Whatever.
1: About 19 years old. You're not really thinking about anything. Of course not. Whatever. What do I have to worry about? Pull off. Go to McDonald's. Open the door. And begin the walk around the corner. And the looks from the counter were interesting enough. Like a, huh. I was like, oh, I'm just going to go to the bathroom. Turn the corner to a jam-packed McDonald's. And it was dead silence. All conversation stopped.
2: Was the tequila song start?
1: Basically. I mean, that feeling of just like, record skip. And I was looking at that walk. Five tables, you know, it's a McDonald's.
0: Sure.
1: But that walk to the bathroom was like, oh boy, the tunnel vision. As I'm walking, you just feel all eyes on you. And I just kept looking at everyone going, hello, hello, hi, hello, hello. Went to the bathroom, came out. And then again, at this point, dude, eject. Pull the ripcord, get in your car and drive.
0: Yeah. Look at everybody and run out the door.
1: Nope. What does Nick do? I'm going to grab that burger I'm wanting so badly. So I go up to the counter and the guy, there was no like, what can I get you? They're just looking at me like, speak like this when is ready, happening. Kid.
2: Yeah.
1: And I go, hi, how are you? And the guy just nods like, mm-hmm. And I go, could I just have two hamburgers, please, to go? And all of a sudden, this voice goes, you know what? I wouldn't mind a hamburger. That sounds kind of good. And I turn, again, not completely naive, and I go, right? Yeah. And then he goes, put one of those, why don't you give me a hamburger? And then turns to his friends and he goes, anybody else need a hamburger? Long story short, seven hamburgers later, I walked out of McDonald's.
0: Shut up.
1: I had two. I purchased five for others in the McDonald's at that time. Luckily, they were about 79 cents at the time. And I then got in my car. Again, the naivete. And drove to the gas station right across the street because I needed gas. Open up the door and about three guys come over and they go, you want us to pump that gas for you? I'm like, no. Like, I was just like, I'm okay. And I closed the door. I'm like, I'm good. And I just drove
0: off.
1: Got back in the car and I risked it all through Chicago. Uh-huh. Thankfully made it through Chicago on like fumes, got to Kenosha. It's like I crossed over into Waukegan and it was like,
0: Waukegan.
1: I just hyperventilating for 30 minutes about what had just transpired.
0: Your poor mom in the right now.
1: Like, am I being followed? What is happening?
0: Your poor mom right now listening to the podcast.
1: It was horrifying.
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0: 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It is 5:56. So we're a minute away of kicking off our rally for
1: Let's go, baby.
0: So here's the scoop. We're just going to be reminding you to go to the website. You can text in and make a donation to help out the folks that have a mess in front of them right now with the whole tornado thing that happened. Is it a month ago now? 2 months ago?
2: Yeah.
0: How long has it been now? It's been a hot minute now. So it's a long-term effort, a long-term rebuild, and of course we need to help them out, so we're going to team up with the United Way's Fox Cities to make this happen. Up for grabs right now on the auction block, I did post a guitar signed by Shinedown.
3: Ooh,
2: I like it.
0: It's a really cool red guitar. It's on our Facebook page. Check it out. When you decide you want to make a bid, just comment there, tell us how much you want to bid on it, and then at the end of the show we'll find out who's walking away with that signed guitar from Shinedown.
2: Can we play Shinedown's version of Simple Man?
0: I'll find and play it.
2: Well, that is such a great cover. Oh, it's a great song. But
0: we
2: Shinedown's
0: play
2: on.
0: Plenty of Shinedown.
2: Or we just say Symptom of Being Human.
0: You want
1: being human.
0: We could do that.
2: We could play whatever.
0: Oh,
2: I like Shinedown. I like them a lot.
0: We could do it right now. Symptom of Being Human. It's KISS FM.

0: of being human.
1: We did it. We made the announcement. We are going to Punta Cana. You're going to want to trade in the cold for the sun and the waters.
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0: Cruel Summer, Taylor Swift. 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Good morning. That's Katie. That's Nick. I am Eddie, and it's time to rally for the
1: Here
0: valley.
1: We are going to urge
0: 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Earlier, I say, about a month ago now, 6 weeks ago, it was July 27th when all this went down. So that was way longer than it feels like. It just happened yesterday.
1: It
0: came through, and you can still see it off of 441, the effects it took on those buildings over there. It is pretty crazy. So it's a long-term recovery process, so we're just asking for your donations. All donations will go to the United Way Fox Cities. They're doing amazing things right now to just raise funds all throughout the day and all throughout, I mean, weeks and months to come, as a matter of fact. So you can go ahead.
2: I think someone, too, when you're going through traumatic events, everybody's right there in the beginning, but there's still a lot of work to be done.
0: Right.
2: And this is where people are like, I still need help. And it gets harder and harder. The further you are out from it, it gets harder and harder to ask for help because people are like, we did this. We took care of you. And it's like, nope, there's still a lot of work to be done.
0: So we're gonna try to make this as easy as possible. You go to the website, 959kissfm.com. Right there on the homepage, there's a button where you can hit donate. You can also just text RALLY to 920-281-0959. You'll be sent a link to donate from there. Or if you just need a little bit of an incentive right now, up for grabs, we have a guitar signed by the band Shinedown, which we played Symptoms of Being Human earlier.
2: Not to be confused with Incubus.
0: Right.
1: You get that.
2: Yeah. Or Fish.
0: It's a cool looking guitar. It's all red. It's a
1: really,
0: really
1: cool looking,
0: talking piece too. If you like set it up in your game room or whatever the case may be, or you're just a music nut and like those kinds of things, you could definitely take that for just by donating. So let us know what you want to donate, and you could be in the running for that as well. So it's that simple. All throughout the day, we'll do that, and we can play more Shinedown music as well. I have no problem doing that. You just got to tell me which Shinedown song you want to hear.
1: Simple, man. So good, but that's just me.
0: I'll track it down.
1: That song is just amazing. And there are so many good covers of it.
0: We will do the next one.
1: But it fits. I mean, Shinedown fits.
0: Absolutely.
1: Because it's Shinedown.
0: Absolutely. Right now, this day in history, we're going to start with the Bob Newhart Show. It premiered on CBS.
1: Got underway, huh? Never
0: CBS.
1: Really watched Newhart, but I didn't hate watching Newhart when Newhart was on, but there was no passion for Newhart.
0: I don't think I've seen a full episode from start to finish, but I remember like sitting there going, the last 5 minutes or whatever, or 10 minutes of the show, and there was funny moments without knowing what's going on. That's a funny sequence. When it's funny no matter what. You just know. So
1: totally agree.
0: So when did it premiere on CBS?
1: 1974.
2: Let's go 1976.
0: Both wrong.
2: Oh.
0: 1972.
1: Oh, 72.
0: Let's go
1: Those years begin to blend together. How long did it last? It probably went till about 1980-ish, right?
0: Oh, it doesn't say. It doesn't tell me here.
1: It's one of those distorted things from my youth that I don't know if I was watching real episodes or if I was watching reruns.
0: Sure.
1: I had no clue.
0: It had to have been at least 10 years, right? I feel like it was on for a while.
1: I would think. I feel like into 80-ish, but I don't know. Because I think I was watching reruns.
0: Was there a spinoff? Or am I crazy? I feel like, was there another Bob Newhart Show after the Bob Newhart Show?
2: That I don't know.
1: Steve Newhart Show.
0: All right, maybe that's
1: Tom Newhart, his brother.
0: Actually,
1: that's a really good question. Did it spin off in anything? I don't know. I don't
0: think so. Speaking of TV show premieres, Miami Vice made its premiere on this day with Don Johnson and Philip Michael Thomas. Crockett and Tubbs.
1: Yeah. So good. Nobody rocked a salmon color shirt better in the history of television. And deck shoes. Like, they would run down dudes. They had no socks on. And they were running down criminals. Oh, remember when he got an alligator? Oh, that was so cool. On the boat, he had a pet alligator. It was awesome.
0: Who wants to get a pet alligator? Makes
1: Dude,
0: no
1: it was
0: sense.
1: So awesome.
0: Makes no sense.
1: No, but that thing was great, man. It would wake him up. And that was so cool. Miami Vice was great. And just the opening. The opening was so good with the flamingos and the boom, boom, boom, boom, boom, boom, boom, boom. The music was great. The theme song was great. Oh, Miami Vice was great. Can we play the theme song? Do you have the theme song?
0: I'm sure I can find it.
1: The theme song is so good.
0: It's so good.
1: The Miami Vice theme song is killer. And it would just keep playing. It just kept going because intros were so long back then, and you stuck through the whole thing. You stuck through that one, Knight Rider, Magnum P.I. Even when the Magnum P.I. theme song turned into a little...
0: The Magnum P.I. theme song was fun.
1: It was awesome, yeah. Except then it got into the whole, like, wispy, like... And you're like, whatever, I'll sit through it because the beginning's so good. Oh. Yeah, give me some Miami Vice. Give it to me. Yes! Oh, my gosh. Danger. You just feel the danger.
0: Like, John what's
1: happening?
0: Hammer.
1: There's probably a drug deal happening right now that we're going to get to. I don't know what's going to happen. A kidnapping?
0: This is the official music video.
1: Yep. Oh, is it really? Mm-hmm. Did they show the flamingos yet?
0: No flamingos at all.
1: Are they just? Is it just the speed right now as they're going by on the speedboat?
0: Right now, it's Crockett and Tubbs with their guns out, trying not to be seen in somebody's apartments.
1: Sun's out.
0: Miami apartments are so bright.
1: Feel that. Like your anxiety just builds. Miami is dangerous, but it's not. Because of Crockett and Tubbs. You can take your family there. Sure, there's a lot of bad stuff going on, but those two are there. It's fine.
0: I do love how shows you can... Like, right now, they just show them crashing into like, a doorway. The door, like, it's made out of cardboard. It's very obviously cardboard.
1: Wow. On the set.
0: Oh, look at the synth there.
1: It's so good.
0: Oh, flamingos.
1: Were they there?
0: Yeah, they were there. A lot of women in bikinis.
1: Of course, because it's Miami.
0: Yeah.
1: And they're safe.
0: A macaw, random macaw.
1: Yep. That's just, welcome, bienvenido a Miami. It's macaws, bikinis, bad stuff, but not, because Crockett and Tubbs are there.
0: Sure.
1: It's that wailing guitar. It's so Miami. I didn't know anything about Miami as a kid. I just knew them.
0: Everything
1: I knew
0: you
1: I
0: learned
1: wanted to go.
0: About Miami, you learned it from Miami Vice.
1: Oh.
0: So I was asking, when did it premiere?
2: I'm going to say 1981.
1: I feel like this was 85. Like, everything happened to me between 84 and 86 that shaped my entire life. In terms of, like, television, music started hitting, movies, everything. There was Bueller and Back to the Future, and everything was just happening. It was happening. 84 to 86 was just magical.
0: You got
1: to
0: pick one.
1: I'll say 85. I'm going to go right in the middle.
0: What do you say?
3: I will say 84.
0: Landon!
1: Oh, yes!
0: 1984. Really? All right. Done, Landon.
1: Yeah, Crockett had an alligator. You gotta look that up. That lived on his houseboat.
0: It makes no sense.
1: It was so great. It was like a drug sniffing gator.
0: On this day.
1: It was. I'm not even joking. It was so ridiculous, but it was awesome.
0: The release of Sugar Hill Gang's Rapper's Delight made it out to vinyl on this day. They say essentially it's what caused the rap music to explode onto the scene.
1: So good.
0: I'm scratching all his itches today.
3: We are, yeah.
1: I think it was 78.
2: I was going to say it was 70s. I'm going to go 76.
3: 79.
4: The Sugar Hill Gang.
1: Yes.
2: What does this make you think of?
1: Old lady.
2: Wedding singer.
1: Rapping and wedding singer, yep.
0: So what did you say, Landon?
3: 79.
0: What did you say?
2: 76.
1: 78.
0: Landon.
1: Oh, yes.
0: Two in a row
3: for two.
1: Back to back.
3: Yes.
0: Let's see here. Janet Jackson appears shirtless on the cover of Rolling Stone on this day.
2: Oh,
1: is that the Hands cover?
2: Yeah. I'm going to go 90.
1: And then we were really surprised about the Super Bowl.
2: Yeah, 93.
1: Well, naive on line two. Pick up the phone. Yeah, boy, pick up the phone.
2: I feel like this was during the like Poetic Justice era.
1: It's got to be, right? Yeah. 92.
0: Oh, that
1: you
0: was
1: said 92?
0: The movie with Tupac, right?
2: Uh-huh.
0: I forgot about that.
2: I found a friend today, and she said you were in town. No. Can you play again?
3: Yes.
2: Can you play something that's not
1: one
2: Black
1: cover
2: Cat?
1: Only. Janet Jackson. Rolling Stone.
0: So what did you say, Katie?
2: 93.
1: I will agree. I'll just say 92 just so that we're not in total agreement. 93 sounds good, though.
3: I'll say 91.
0: 1993.
1: Nice job, Katie.
0: We'll do one more for

0: Bills, though. I'll find a safe version of it.
1: Do you have one?
0: I mean, I'm sure I can get it. We got
2: of which song?
1: Anything, Nine Inch Nails.
0: We have four radio stations in this building, three of which have played Nine Inch Nails. So,
1: I'm sure we have, yeah.
0: So I could have plenty of access to it.
1: NWA, probably not.
0: 100%.
1: We can play radio. On the radio. We can do that one.
0: We will 100% do that.
1: We could play Respect. Yeah. Oh, we could do it. There's a couple clean ones there.
0: Yep. I'm going to do it. I'm declaring it.
1: I might do $100 just to hear NWA. Happening.
0: You send me a screenshot of a donation and you get to pick a song. Anything you want to hear. Let's make it happen.
1: All right. This is how we can
0: help. If you just want to donate for funsies, you got to text Rally. 920-281-0959. We are guessing the premiere of something. Frasier on NBC.
1: Boy, with AI right now, people are going to be able to generate those receipts pretty quickly.
0: They have a look. They have a look.
2: 91.
1: I would like to hear Express Yourself by NWA. It's clean. Frasier, 90. Yeah, one. I'll agree,
3: too.
0: 1993. Mm. I mean, I'm sure I could also reach out to the United Way Fox Cities and they can verify things too. So we'll be fine. We're good.
1: That's
0: a lot
1: of steps. Let's just play the songs.
0: 619, Landy, what do you got for us?
3: Good morning. Fall enrollment levels at universities of Wisconsin schools remain level. Officials say more than 163,000 students are enrolled across the system. That is down 1% from the previous fall semester. Roughly 11,900 students are enrolled at UW-Green Bay this fall, while UW-Oshkosh has about 12,100 enrollees. A local nonprofit is launching free workforce readiness sessions. Representatives with Fox City's Resources for Interview Success and Employment will provide help with resumes, applications, interview preparation, and development of digital skills. More information on the sessions can be found at foxcitiesrise.org. And two domesticated dogs lead a Menasha police officer on a chase through a local park. Police got a report of two domesticated Pekin ducks on the loose in Shepherd Park last Thursday. After a brief foot chase, Officer Kate Lynch was able to detain the ducks and bring them back to the police station. The ducks have been taken to the Fox Valley Humane Association until their owner can be found. You can find body cam footage of the chase at WHBY.com.
1: That's awesome.
0: I bet you that's the most adorable thing in the world. Absolutely.
3: It is. Yes. Worth a look.
0: Text Rally 920-281-0959 as we team up. We're showing up for the Fox Valley who went through that tornado back in July, which is almost 2 months ago already. So let's do what we can to help out.
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2: FM weather. Wednesday just might be the nicest day of the week. Comfortable, a high of 70 with sunshine and some high cloud cover. Tonight, the clouds thicken with some late night showers, especially north of Green Bay, low 55. A little bit of drizzle early Thursday morning, then some sun, a high of 73. From the WBY First Alert Weather Center, I'm meteorologist Steve Balog.

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1: Dylan just sent me a screenshot.
2: Yes.
0: Did he really?
2: We are also, yes. 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So these are the rules we've just made up.
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2: If you can send us a screenshot of your donation, and we did $100 minimum for request. Is that what we did?
0: I'll take any donation. All right. I'll take any donation at this point.
2: I feel like we need a minimum though, right? 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
1: Let's just see how this goes.
2: All right. You send us a screenshot of your donation.
0: We'll be the judge. If it's not enough, we'll make you do it. Do another donation.
1: Well, and don't worry. Oh,
0: text Rally again.
1: And Dylan did do $100. He did.
0: Oh, he deserves $100.
2: We will play your song.
1: Tell me he wants I Got Better by Morgan Wallen.
0: I Got Better.
2: Okay. All right. Cue it up.
0: I could do that.
2: I sent you a couple songs that I feel like we should play today, too, Eddie.
0: I mean, I could do it.
1: Are you donating the money?
2: This has nothing to do with that, actually. This just has to do with joy and mirth.
0: And mirth.
2: Mm-hmm. And things. We should probably come see what the good times are.
0: Okay.
2: If you will. We should come see what's brewing.
0: So
2: I think we...
0: Is there a song at one point...
1: It is clean, by the way. I got better. I just read the lyrics.
0: Oh, I was just grabbing the lyrics too, just to double check before I grab the song. So, is there a point in time where, or a song right now, if someone were to do this, that is off limits for you guys?
2: Why?
0: Well, for example, I know, Katie, for you, it would be you don't want Black Cat.
1: Why would I give anybody this ammo right now?
2: I think Two Live
1: Crew.
2: I'm no dummy, Eddie. I would know exactly
1: what you're doing. You know that corner? I'm not getting into it.
2: Worst songs you've ever heard, yes. Kind of stuff. Uh-huh. You know, mine would be Tiptoe Through the Tulips.
1: Yeah.
2: I'm just more fearful of someone's going to drop a couple of Benjamins and we're going to have to find an edited version of Two Live Crew something.
0: You got to do us a favor.
2: Or Too Short.
1: I love that you think people want to hear that song. Nobody wants to hear that song.
0: I think people would.
2: No, that's the point.
0: I think people are going to try to find songs that are not clean. And listen, I will appreciate you making that donation, but it's got to be clean.
2: Ice Cube's version of Straight Outta Compton.
0: We're trying to do some good, and as we do good, I can't also lose our FCC license.
1: Joe just texted, how many songs do you have left in your show? Trying to see how much it would cost to have Black Cat be every song.
0: Well, if you think about it, we play about 2 songs every time we play a song, so maybe 6 songs an hour.
2: Yeah. We're I was going to say, you probably got about 12 to 15
0: songs rest of the morning.
1: It's only $1,500, Joe.
0: So, Joe, what do you got for me, buddy? Because you could trump everything after we play Morgan Wallen here right now, okay?
2: Okay.
0: So here we go.
1: Thank you, Dylan.
0: Thanks, Dylan. It's Kiss.

0: Morgan Wallen, I Got Better. Usually a song you probably wouldn't hear because it's more on the country side of things. It's 95.9 Kiss FM, but Dylan decided to make a donation to the United Way Fox Cities to help out the folks who are rebuilding after the tornado, and he dropped $100 and he sent us a screenshot. So at this point, you could do the same. You can hear your favorite song. 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If you just want to donate without hearing a song, just text Rally. You'll get a link. But I mean, on the website, 959kissfm.com. But if you make a donation, you might as well send us a screenshot.
1: Yeah, might as well drop something, yeah.
0: Absolutely. So, yeah. No songs is off limits. What is the price for you, Katie? You were discussing what would it take for us to hear nothing but Black Cat the rest of the morning.
2: $1,500.
0: $1,500, you heard it here first.
2: But for good friends like Joe, I told him $1,000. Hell of a deal.
0: Hell of a deal.
1: Yeah, you did cut him a nice deal. Yeah. A little hometown discount. Hometown.
2: Yeah.
0: All right, so Black Cat. All day for $1,500.
2: All day?
0: Or all morning.
2: All morning. I was going to say.
0: Until 10 o'clock if you make a donation and send us a screenshot of $1,500.
1: I feel like people could easily rally friends and get that together. That's a dangerous. That's a
2: You're not wrong. Joe, it's getting cheaper every song.
1: I know.
0: And
1: Dylan's on it already. Don't tempt me, Katie.
0: I love this for us. There's also a signed guitar from Shinedown. Shinedown, a big part of the community, and they sent us a guitar to auction off as well. So if you want to make a bid on that, do so on our Facebook page.
1: Lisa just texted in her donation. She wants to hear a Shinedown song.
0: Okay. Ooh. Does she have a specific Shinedown song she wants to hear?
1: She wants 365 by Shinedown.
0: 365, we have that, and we'll do that next here on Kiss.
1: All right. Yes.
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1: Yep, whatever song you want to hear.
0: And someone texted earlier, what's the value? At this point, I don't think it matters. I mean,
2: we started at 100, right?
1: Yeah. But we just want
0: we want monies.
1: The people of the Valley, because we're rallying for the Valley.
0: So we're going to go right into another song that came by request, and this one is obviously something that
1: we love this.
0: Katie's going to be very happy right now. So
1: you're the best, Jess.
0: Kiss.

0: 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Wally then said, hold my beer, watch this, and he upped it to $500
1: nice.
0: Shinedown guitar right now. If you want this autographed, red, cool-looking guitar from Shinedown, it could be yours. 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We'll take you there. Just search
1: KissFM Liz, remake. No disrespect, Matt, but these requested songs are amazing. None taken.
0: Well, we are getting bombarded by this one request here right now from a Nicholas. I don't know what this says.
2: Okay, Brewers fans, clap your hands. That's right, give me some piano. For the first time in the history of the National League Central Division of Major League Baseball, you have a quad champion. Back to back to back to back.
1: You guys are winning the World Series. Call this September 10th.
2: Your true blue brew crew, led by Pat Murphy of this upstart group of who? Have clinched their fourth consecutive National League Central Division title.
0: Nothing screams more 1982 than this song right here.
1: Start brewing up a barrel of fun.
2: So give a cheer.
1: Yeah.
2: Yeah, let them know that you're here. Make a sound. What are we going to do?
1: Rock this town. Come on, Brewers.
3: Goosebumps.
2: Victory for Milwaukee, loss for Chicago, and that magic number is down.
0: Yes. All right.
3: I show my emotion through my headlights.
0: Okay.
2: That magic number, Brewers fans, is down to Jeffrey Leonard. What does that mean? Zero. Number zero for your Milwaukee Brewers.
1: What's the other magic number, though?
0: 522.
2: In terms of
0: seven.
2: First round bye?
1: Yeah.
2: Six. And I believe it's nine for the number one seed. Listen to that guy. Just give it in the studio.
1: How many wins do we have?
0: 94.
1: All right. So the other magic number is what? Three?
2: Six.
1: To beat our record?
2: Three ties it. 97
0: Is there any burgers on the line?
2: Yes. Because if you win out the rest of the season, there'll be free burgers at the end of the regular season.
1: Gosh.
2: 12 games in a row.
0: All right.
2: Get us into the postseason. And then that burger deal does extend into the postseason. So
1: we're going to sweep the World Series.
2: George Webb.
0: Down.
1: We're sweeping our way to the World Series.
0: Listen, I know you want to manifest, but at one point you're going to jinx yourself. Just
2: George Webb has made it clear that extends through postseason play.
1: You know what, though? If that's the disappointment I get, is that we win the World Series, but we don't sweep our way, I will gladly bear that cross.
2: Okay.
1: Like, that's, you guys, I'm going to take one for the team on that one.
2: Two check marks secured in your magic number tallies. NL postseason, green check. National League Central Division title, green check. Games to National League bye magic number now goes to six. National League number one overall seed goes to nine. Wins to reach 100, six. 6-5.
1: Brewers and six.
2: Basically 500.
1: Brewers and six. Brewers and I said it yesterday. Well, Brewers and six.
2: It's a little different when there's 11 games left.
1: That's fine. Brewers and
2: whatever,
1: six.
2: Whatever.
0: Brewers and six.
1: We need to do birthdays, though, guys.
0: Oh, my good birthdays.
1: Yes.
0: I forgot about birthdays.
2: We're rallying for the Valley.
1: Oh,
2: things are just different today.
0: Oh, my goodness. Here I am thinking we're out of roll. We got to do birthdays. The birthdays for today. Let's get right to it. We're going to start with Amy Poehler.
2: Oh, Amy Poehler.
1: Oh, love
2: Leslie,
1: her.
2: Leslie.
0: She's fantastic.
2: Nope.
1: I'm going to say 53.
2: I really wanted her and Will Arnett to...
0: I'm surprised. You're not wrong. You're not wrong. They were good together.
2: What'd you say?
1: 53, did I say?
2: Sure.
0: What did you say, Nick?
2: I'll just agree.
0: Okay. She is 55.
2: Yeah, easy reach for the bell.
0: Let's go with Mark Anthony.
2: Oh, Mr. Lopez.
1: 62.
2: Twice, right?
1: They dated twice, first, right? And then got married.
0: Okay. They had twins together, so I guess you could say twice.
2: Mark Anthony, I'm going to say 60.
1: Sure.
2: Yeah, good call.
0: I don't know. There's two.
2: Although that only took one shot, so to speak.
0: What did you say?
2: I'm going to say 60.
1: I said 63.
0: He is 58.
2: Ooh. Does he still have a clothing line that's available at retail shops around?
1: I believe Michael has a shirt of his. It's the shirt.
0: You guys know what this is?
1: Richard Marx.
0: It is Richard Marx, here waiting.
2: Jeez, the fact that you pulled that out is really bizarre.
0: I mean, within 7 seconds, she nailed it.
2: Wow.
0: Seven seconds.
2: I can name that tune in three notes.
0: Here we go. Richard Marx has a birthday today.
2: Yeah, I met him in Canada.
1: I lied and said he was my uncle.
0: Was it during the Robin Hood fit? Like, because it was Robin Hood, right?
2: No, that was Everything I Do, I Do It For You,
1: Brian Adams.
0: You're
1: this
0: right.
1: This is 80s.
0: You're right.
2: Yeah, this was right around when his manager guy came up to us on vacation at the hotel. Do you know who that is over there in the hot tub?
0: I remember this story.
2: I was 11 years old. I was like, no. And he goes, that's Richard Marx. Do you want to meet him? And he goes, okay.
0: Okay, is it Richard Marx who had like a baseball deal or trying to play baseball, or was it just a music video?
1: Are you thinking Michael Bolton?
2: Did he have a baseball thing?
0: I don't know. I feel like one of these guys from that era had like a video or baseball, like it was kind of loosely based on his real life.
2: I don't know.
0: And for some reason, I want to say that they're wearing like a Cubs stuff. I don't know.

0: old is Richard Marx?
1: Richard Marx, One Night Only.
2: 67.
1: Opening for Janet Jackson. Richard Marx is 65.
0: That is a weird pairing that for like, a concert. Yeah, like, Richard like Marx opening for Janet Jackson.
2: That would be amazing. That oh gosh.
1: Richard can play guitar. He can come out there and
0: Richard Marx is 63.
1: Oh.
0: Molly Shannon of all the SNL movie fame. Oh my gosh, another SNLer. Yeah.
1: 56.
0: 62.
1: Oh, she's Mary Catherine Gallagher. She's 50.
0: Alexis Bledel. She was Rory on Gilmore Girls.
2: I'm going to go 38.
1: Todd, what do you think?
0: Todd will know.
1: 38 is fine. I didn't watch Gilmore Girls. I don't know.
0: 45.
1: Wow.
2: And really?
0: Why would I lie? No.
1: You wouldn't.
0: Last one. She was in the Chucky movies. Well, one of the Chucky movies. Jennifer Tilly has a
2: Jennifer,
0: birthday
2: Bride of Chucky. She is 62.
1: 60.
0: She is, where'd he go? 68.
1: 68.
2: Wow. All right, we got a happy birthday to Kim Redland, 56 years old. Belle Phillips, middle school teacher. Dwayne Henning from Shawano, happy birthday. Vince Jansen of Mequon, happy birthday. And I got quite a few texts and emails about the Marinette Dean of Students, Mr. Bob Smith, is 49 years old.
1: All right,
2: old.
1: Way to go.
2: Marion Casper of Brilliant, a happy birthday today as well.
0: All right, if you're having a birthday today, don't forget you drink fit all six bar locations, including Grailstone Ale House. 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
0: And that
1: I stepped on you.
0: No, absolutely, that too. We'll play any song you want to hear. We got some lined up already. We're good to go. It's going to be a good time. It's Kiss.
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2: Hey, good morning, Brandon.
0: Brandon, good morning. Where are you calling from, buddy?
2: Chapier.
0: How's it going out there today?
2: Oh, it's a beautiful sunny morning.
0: All right, excellent.
3: It's going to be even more beautiful when you win $959 and make it an even $1,000.
0: There we go.
3: $1,000.
0: Thank you, Dr. Evil.
3: Yes.
4: Yeah, Brandon.
3: I put my pinky up.
4: Have you ever played with us before, Brandon?
2: Many months ago, yeah. It didn't do so well.
4: Okay, that's all right. It's a new day. New day, new questions, new opportunity. 10 questions, 60 seconds. Answer them all before the buzzer sounds, and you'll have $959. Opportunity to make it an even $1,000. No matter what you win, Prospera Foundation will match it for local charity today. As you know, you can say pass at any time if you want us to jump ahead. And if you get an answer wrong, don't stop. Keep going. You get all 60 seconds, Brandon. So let's do this.
2: All right, I love it.
0: All right, buddy. Take a deep breath. Your time starts in 3. 2, 1.
3: Comic strip character Popeye has matching tattoo on his forearms of what?
2: Olive oil, anchor.
3: Yes.
4: St. Louis Gateway Arch Monument sits along what river?
2: Mississippi. Yes. St.
3: The
2: Louis
3: cast
2: river.
3: Of what Netflix reality makeover series is known as the Fab Five?
2: Oh my gosh, pass.
4: In a game of blackjack, how many points are face cards worth?
2: Not 21, 10.
4: Yes.
3: What color is most associated with the feeling of jealousy?
2: Blue.
3: No.
2: Red, orange, green.
3: Yes.
4: What Wisconsin
2: red,
4: city
2: orange,
4: served as the setting for the television sitcom Step by Step?
2: Oh my gosh, Madison, Milwaukee, no. Verona, pass. No.
3: Legendary author Samuel Clemens went by what pen name?
2: Pass.
4: Hip to Be Square and Stuck With You are hit singles by what musician?
2: MC Hammer, TLC, pass. No.
3: Meaning little pipe, what laboratory tool is used to measure and transfer precise amounts of liquid?
0: Time.
4: Brandon, you play the game so well,
3: though,
4: dude.
3: I actually thought you did it really good.
0: I thought so, too.
3: Yeah.
4: That's a clinic. You could teach how to play the game. To just say pass, rattle off a few
3: players
4: answers.
3: Players going to play, Brandon. You know what I'm saying?
4: If you don't know the answer to a color, you just rattle off the colors. You just,
0: what did
4: that
0: you
4: was,
0: just
4: I don't know what just happened.
0: What just
4: there.
0: Happened?
4: Just
0: say it again.
3: Players going to play.
0: I don't know what you became at that moment, but you became somebody else.
3: I believe 3LW.
4: Okay. Well, okay. All right.
2: Katie from the streets.
3: Yes. Right? Thank you. Thank you.
4: Yeah, straight from the streets of Katie Town.
3: Yes.
4: The cast of the show, it's called Queer Eye, the reality makeover series, is called the Fab Five. Port Washington served as the television sitcom step-by-step setting.
0: And real-life home of Screech.
4: Yeah, he
3: well,
4: lived
3: he's
4: there.
3: Passed,
4: yeah, he,
3: but,
4: rest
3: was,
4: in peace, but he lived was. There, yeah. Samuel Clemens was known as Mark Twain when he wrote his books. He went by the pen name Mark Twain. Huey Lewis was hip to be square and stuck with you, though I would like to hear the MC Hammer cover of that.
3: Yes.
4: Because that was pretty sweet. That was a great answer. I would love to hear that. And the
2: I was close.
4: The little pipe that you use in a laboratory to transfer liquid is called a pipette. It's just a little pipe, little pipette.
2: Oh.
0: Brandon,
4: you played the game so well, dude.
3: Yeah, thanks, Brandon.
2: All right.
0: Try again
2: appreciate
0: in 3 days.
2: You guys.
0: Thank you.
2: Have a great day.
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3: Yes. We did it. We made the announcement. We are going to Punta Cana. 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
0: 5 nights, 6 days, or you can do all 7. 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
3: Grand Palladium Palace Resort Spa and Casino.
0: February 13th through the 18th.
4: That's the Dominican Republic, by the way.
3: The
4: Dominican Republic.
3: And you know what you don't want to have? FOMO in the Dominican Republic.
0: Yeah. No, not at all.
4: No, that's fear of missing out.
0: That's
3: right here.
0: That's right, Nick, it is.
4: That's the very definition.
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4: Now would be good.
0: Now.
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10: Good morning. The Village of Littleshoot is the latest municipality to turn off the comments for its social media posts. The Village Board approves a new social media policy that makes all platforms a one-way conversation, providing information but not allowing feedback. 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A new resource for job seekers opens in the Fox Valley. The purpose of the Job Pod is to help connect those looking for work with job search and workforce development experts. The Job Pod is located at the Kakona Public Library. And a Wautoma resident wins a statewide contest. Sam Tim took top honors for pheasant artwork in the Wisconsin Department of Natural Resources 2027 Wildlife Stamp Art Contest. Tim and two other artists will have their work featured on the state's 2027 conservation stamps.
0: Wow. Thank you, Landon. 920-281-0959. That's the number. Rally for the Valley. You heard me talk about it earlier. But we're also, if you show us screenshots of your donation, we'll play any song you want to hear. Doesn't matter. We'll just, as long as it's clean. That's the only rule we have. We'll do that for you. We'll play. We've played Hanson so far. We played a bunch of Shinedown. We played Brewer Music because there's some guy named Nicholas who kept insisting that he donated. And
4: all I was saying is that

Wednesday just might be the nicest day of the week. Comfortable, a high of 70 with sunshine and some high cloud cover. Tonight, the clouds thicken with some late night showers, especially north of Green Bay, a low of 55. A little bit of drizzle early Thursday morning, then some sun, a high of 73. From the WBY First Alert Weather Center, I'm meteorologist Steve Balog.

0: 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There we go.
1: Yeah, you're right.
0: That is what we want to do. Just text rally 920-210-959. We also got a Shine Down guitar. Signed an autographed guitar. It's up. 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So if you want to outbid that, go ahead and do so. 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We'll take you there. And I figure, why not play new Shinedown music? It's called Young Again. Ooh. It's 959 Kiss FM.

0: 727. We do have the autograph Shinedown guitar on the Facebook page. 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
1: That's so awesome. Way to go.
0: If that is a guitar that you want to bid on, so that money goes to a good cause, obviously tornado relief. 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We'll take you there.
1: Okay.
0: Nick, is the internet in uproar? Is that what you were kind of talking
1: about? It's about this pumpkin. There's a video of this pumpkin going around. And
0: oh, I got to turn your mic
2: on. I'm a little torn about this.
1: Okay. Yeah, I mean, I understand why. It's called the Jabberin' Jack. It is, it's a kind of a VR-looking pumpkin. You know when you, it's not animatronic. It's the screen where the face kind of moves. You know, like it looks like a backlit screen.
0: It's
1: the,
0: like a 2026 version of Max Headroom.
1: Yeah, It's this pumpkin that you can set out, and then it just goes. It has funny sayings. And a mom posted a video on TikTok that it also has a song. And you can't skip forward. You can't do anything. It just, these things just cycle through. So you can't fast forward through the song. But she heard the song the first time and went, oh, that seems a little suggestive and inappropriate.
0: Okay.
1: So she recorded it showed the pumpkin basically as a cautionary tale. Just saying, hey, be careful if you have kids. This pumpkin does this, and you can, you know, go for it. I don't know. It's pretty. It sings. It's this song.
0: Are you when you were playing the audio earlier?
1: Yeah.
0: Were you playing it off that TikTok?
1: Off the TikTok video. Yeah.
0: So I'm gonna play it.
1: Okay. No, it's not like
2: right. No.
1: It's not. This is where I think Katie's saying it too. It's not. You can read into it
2: if you want to read into it however you want.
1: Or you
2: this
1: can
2: is
1: just
2: Shrek.
1: Think it's a silly
2: yes.
1: pumpkin song.
0: All right, so let me hit play here and let me unmute it and go from there.
3: Influence you on buying this viral Jabberin' Jack pumpkin.
1: She describes everything that happens here.
3: Listen to this song they slipped in. And by the way, it gets worse as it goes along.
0: I don't think it does.
3: And just so you know, you can't skip to this song. You have to let the songs play all the way through and it snuck right on in there. So like I said, if you have children, just a buyer beware.
0: I'm pretty sure she's filters.
3: This, listen to this video before you go animated. Out about this.
1: She did look a little AI. Here we go. Here's Jabberin' Jack on 95.

wants to be wicked for one night? Do I look mesmerizing in this light? This villainous facade is just because I'm shy.

0: would you like to scream all night? I'll fill you full of fright. Guide you in the darkest deeds. And spoil you with my roasted pumpkin seeds. We'll be wicked for one night.
1: I do like the hook.
2: Yes.
0: Morbid and nefarious. And when the sun goes down.
1: And that's what it stops.
3: Yeah, and then it repeats itself there.
1: Is there a couple of lines that maybe you'd say?
3: It could be suggestive, I guess.
1: But I don't.
2: But do you know who's not understanding that? A 6-year-old.
1: Right. Exactly.
2: Do you know who would? Do you know who would start to get it? My 13-year-old, and my 13-year-old would go, "This is stupid." So do you know who they're not directing it at? The 13-year-olds who would get it. They're not even really aiming it at... And do you want to know why your kid is probably giggling? I'm guessing this pumpkin has some type of a wiggle to it.
3: The face moves, yeah.
2: Yes.
4: Bring your Halloween to life with Jabber and Jack.
1: That's the commercial.
3: Yeah, here's the commercial for it, yeah.
4: That comes to life with an animated face that talks, sings, and tells
2: someone
4: jokes.
2: Else.
5: What's the matter?
2: Texting in, that pumpkin is creepy, borderline inappropriate. Ha ha. This is where I love that the world in general has decided that we don't have to parent. There shouldn't be anything that makes us parent.
1: We can get it at Home Depot, at Walmart.
3: Yeah, I think it's everywhere. It's pretty everywhere. Much. What does it run you? I didn't look at that. What's the price on that?
1: There's a price discrepancy here because QVC is selling it for $49.98.
3: That's pretty good. For that technology, actually.
1: It says Jabber and Jack Blink Tech Talking Animated Pumpkin at Walmart for
3: $33.29.
1: And then Home Depot, $59.98. So that's three different price points there. So which one is the one I want to get?
3: I don't know.
1: Let me click on Amazon's link here.
3: We were talking yesterday about songs that remind us of other songs. I feel like Jabber and Jack ripped off Sean Mullins' Lullaby.
1: You're good call.
3: That's all I could hear
1: good
3: in there.
1: Call.
3: With, in the Hollywood Hills and the Boulevard.
2: Yeah.
3: Do you want to get wicked for one night?
2: That is
1: a very good call.
3: Parents threw big parties. Everyone was there. They hung out with
1: Bob Seger,
3: like Dennis Hopper, and
1: Sonny and Cher. Honestly, that's a good song.
3: It sounds just like Lullaby to me. The whole time I was just thinking, oh, this is a Sean Mullins.
2: And I was thinking it sounded like, and I would like the congregation to stand and turn to page 423 in your booklet. Mm-hmm. That's what I thought he sounded like a...
1: Like a preacher?
2: Not a preacher, the choir director. Mm-hmm.
1: Good call to Sean Mullins.
3: That's all I could hear after listening to it a few times. It was like, oh.
1: I think I want this pumpkin.
3: It's pretty cool technology.
2: So Christina texting in, we have a similar pumpkin we've had for years that does voices and jokes and songs, and it never shuts up. Even my kids can only take so much.
1: This is right up Mateo's alley. I want this pumpkin.
3: It's pretty sweet tech. It is awesome.
1: They're probably listening in the car right now. But I think I want it.
3: I kind of want to know what else it says and does. I want to watch the commercial for it now. Because that song apparently caught the mom by surprise. and was like, oh, boy. So I kind of want to know where we're at with everything else it tells. Like, what are the jokes and what are the other things that it does? Because the face moves like new Disney, I guess is the best way I could say it. There's old Disney, full animatronic.
1: Right.
3: There's a great, big, beautiful tomorrow. And then new Disney when you go to see Coco and everything else. And you're like, holy cow, it all just moves seamlessly.
1: If it's $50 or less, I'm in. That's my number.
3: That's
1: right
3: your
1: there.
3: Threshold?
1: That's my number, $50.
2: Love this for you.
1: I'm doing it. I might do it today.
3: I don't know what's stopping you from doing it right now.
1: Well, there's a show stopping me right now. But either way.
3: Well, it's just a click buy now. Yeah.
1: No, I want to physically have it with me so I could bring it in right away.
3: Oh, I see.
1: So I'm looking into this. $50 and my wife's probably just
3: jabbering.
1: Getting upset with me right now saying it. But I think it's for the good of the household.
2: It is good of the household.
3: And then put that on your porch when you go trick-or-treating.
1: Absolutely.
3: And it can just sing to all the trick-or-treaters as they
1: 100%.
3: Come up. 100%. Yeah, $33.29 seems to be the low price.
1: It just seems too low. There's too many price discrepancies. Like, it's too wide of a spectrum of prices there. So I got to figure out which one is a real official Jabberin.
3: Oh, you're right.
1: Jabberin, what is it? Jabberin Jack?
3: It is interesting because one of them gets you 1.5 stars. And then one of the other higher price point ones gets you 4 stars. So
1: there is, this is the Amazon. Like, I feel like Amazon would be the legit one. So let me see. This is the Amazon video. They're putting the batteries in, spinning around. It looks like the one on the TikTok. She's about to push the button. Oh, she's got to put the stem on first.
3: You're right. This really cheap one doesn't look like the same one, does it?
1: Push the button, so I don't know. So, yeah, I want it, and we'll see what happens.
3: That's got the same box, though.
1: Yeah, I know. It's very intriguing, though, but I want to get the official
3: one. That one's got eyebrows, though. The cheaper one has different eyebrows. The other one doesn't have eyebrows. Maybe I'm reading too much into this.
1: The one on Amazon has a total of 80 minutes of movie magic fun. Like,
3: yeah, that's how it's described, that there's just tons of stuff.
1: Includes spooky and goofy characters along with 10 minutes of full-color animated scenes totaling 80 minutes of movie magic fun.
3: Yeah, it's like a video player, basically.
1: Holy cow.
3: That one, how much is that? About 45?
1: $44.99.
3: Yeah, that's what this one looks like.
1: I think this might be the official one. Too.
3: I agree.
1: So I'm going to do some research because I want it. Rally for the Valley is what we're doing right now, trying to raise as much funds as possible for the folks affected by the tornado that hit Menasha and the Fox Cities. So, what are you going to do? You're going to text Rally, RALLY, to donate 920-281-0959. 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We have an auction item as well. So, if you feel like you want to give but also get back, we have a signed guitar by the band Shinedown, currently at $2,000. So, if you can bid a little bit more than that, it would be yours until someone outbids you. That's how auctions work. So, 920-281-0959.
3: Tell us again.
1: I could tell you, but I think I'm good.
3: You can
1: also
3: Google it.
1: Any donation you make, Katie has declared it. We will play any song you want to hear. You make a donation, you send us your screenshot that you made your donation. We'll play any song you want to hear. And she's really, really hoping somebody donates at least $1,000 because from that point on, we'll play
2: Black Cat.
1: I would
2: like them
1: Black
2: to
1: Cat.
2: Donate Black 1,000. I again cross
3: for the rest
2: there.
3: Of the show.
1: And because it is 7:38, we'll do Black Cat like the rest of today's show. And then maybe some tomorrow.
3: Yeah, maybe kick off the show at least.
1: Yeah, because, you know, we're running out of time for today already.
3: It's like a wrap-around long weekend.
1: Like, I'll prorate it. Mm-hmm. You know what I'm saying? All right, it's Kiss.
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0: 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So you're wondering why now? 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
1: Mm-hmm.
0: There we go. Also, you make a donation, you send us a screenshot, we'll play any song you want to hear, no matter the genre. $1,000 gets you Black Cat the rest of the day, because Katie loves that song so much.
2: Mm-hmm. So much.
0: It's one of our favorites.
2: Someone just sent in, Starbucks just revealed a Black Cat Frappuccino.
0: Saw that.
1: Oh.
2: Like, is that real?
1: That's a frappe. That's got to be is that a dark coffee roast? And
2: I don't know.
1: Well, it might go really well with this Nutri-Grain bar I got out of the vending machine.
0: It might be the only way to get coffee because of the damage of the vending machine. At one point, they're going to take it away.
2: Well, yeah.
1: Okay. It still works. It's 50 cents. To test, this was really less about, it was about being hungry, but also to just test it at this point. 50 cents for an apple cinnamon Nutri-Grain bar,
0: it
1: worked.
0: Did it crack anymore?
1: Nope.
0: I guess it can't crack anymore considering how it looks right now.
1: I was very curious just to see what would happen, and I went with something soft landing.
0: It's
1: fine. It still works. There's no glass in it or anything like that.
0: I am very shocked that there's been little movement to repair that thing right now. It's just sitting there.
1: I'm sure there's movement behind the scenes.
0: I don't know, but you matter. Like, what did you do when you shattered your glass or had it spider like mm-hmm. you did when you're mowing the lawn? Did you do anything to the glass to kind of keep it in place until people showed up to fix it?
1: Totally left it alone and it stayed. And it probably would have stayed if it hadn't have. So the rock hit. It's the double pane glass. It went through the outside pane. And then hit the inside pane, but didn't shatter that one.
0: Okay.
1: And it was really tiny. It looks just like the vending machine. And then it spidered, just whole thing spidered. And then randomly for about an hour afterwards, it would just continue to until the whole thing was just spidered out. It looked beautiful, actually.
0: The text
1: it
0: did. In.
1: It was one of those where it was like, man, I would intentionally do that. It looked really pretty. And then it hung there. It just stayed
0: just
1: there.
0: Just stood there.
1: And then on a really, really windy day, it hit just right and a couple pieces fell out of it and then chunks started falling.
0: Because don't they say when glass kind of, when that happens, use tape? Like tape it up? Like make a big X on tape so like things stay kind of stays in place?
1: Yeah. I mean, I wouldn't want to push on it, but.
0: Yeah.
1: It still seems very firm and secure.
0: Texter 2606 says, who broke the vending machine? We don't know. That's what makes me concerned that we don't know, and nobody has done anything so far on the management side of things.
1: I think we do know, or it's not like that big of a deal. Like, do we know? And it's like, whatever, somebody,
2: things happen.
1: Or did they know and not even, you know what I mean? Like you smacked on it to get a coffee pot out and I didn't do that.
0: 2072 says, seems like someone who's management adjacent can get that fixed. I'm management adjacent, so they only come to me for like to do work.
1: Emergencies.
0: They don't know to do work. Like, yep. Do this. You're management adjacent. Do it.
1: Oh, shoot. Not, like, we need somebody for this.
0: Right. Eddie. Like when I want to make change, I'm ignored. So womp womp. So no, but for real, Z's, like I'm just, my concern is the fact that there hasn't been any effort to cover it up, put tape on it, make any efforts. It seemed very we've given up mentality. I don't like that.
2: Don't like that either.
0: I don't like that. Like, yeah, where's, like, listen, we, every once in a while, we need some morale. Where's a new vending machine? Or where's a new, like, it's broken. I understand some of you guys may want a soda. Though.
1: This Nutri-Grain bar attests to that. It's not broken at all.
0: But it is.
1: And it's been a long time since I've had a Nutri-Grain bar. That's good.
0: Dylan says the temptation has got to be there to just finish the job and punch the glass and fully shatter it.
2: A little bit.
0: I don't think you have to punch it. I think you could just use one finger and push in. Yes. And I think it would all just come crashing down.
1: Yep. That's solid. It's very good.
0: So, okay.
1: Very good taste of fall.
0: As management adjacent, I feel like I should tape it up at least.
1: Go ahead.
2: Okay. We love this for you.
1: You do you. I'm just going to.
2: Yeah.
1: Leave it.
0: 920-281-0959. Text the word grand, rally.
1: Solid.
0: To it's make a donation.
1: I don't think it really is necessarily better than your great value or your essential every day. I didn't think. I don't have another one side by side to test it on. That's a good name brand snack right there.
0: We had a text asking us where the money is going to. It's going to the United Way Fox Cities, who's been running lead for much of the recovery efforts for this tornado. So again, text Rally, RALLY, to 920-281-0959 to get that donation link. 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Black Cat, Janet Jackson.
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0: 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It's 95.9 Kiss FM at 8:05. Good morning. That's Katie. That's Nick. I am Eddie. Rally for the Valley is what we got going on right now. When you text Rally to 90-281-0959, you'll be sent a link to help out. It's been just about 6-7 weeks now, almost 2 full months, and it had when the tornado ripped through Menasha and parts of the Fog Valley. And we are just here trying to help out because that's what we do here in Wisconsin. And as a guest right now, we have Penny, who's the Vice President of Development for United Way Fox City. Penny, thanks for coming.
1: Thanks for having me.
0: Absolutely.
2: Thanks for taking the point on this. Like, yeah. We've been talking about how easy our role in this is. We're giving people an opportunity, but you guys behind the scenes have had to make this work and to handle the funds, distribute those funds, mm-hmm. be really the point of how to help people and how to be there on the front lines of the assistance. So thank you for what you're doing.
1: Yes, thank you so much. It's been a really, really incredible response by our community, and in partnership with the Community Foundation for the Fox Valley and the Oshkosh Area Community Foundation, we started this Community Response Fund years ago. And whenever there's something like this that happens, we set it in motion, and the response has just been incredible. We have already given $3.7 million in tornado relief, and we expect
2: That's
1: to be
2: incredible.
1: Maybe later today there will be an announcement about a little bit more. So
2: awesome.
0: That's awesome.
2: The generosity of the community, you get to see it firsthand, is
1: yes.
2: second to none.
1: Yes.
2: We just take care of each other.
1: Yes. Within 24 hours, we had a website up where people could start donating, and as the director, vice president of development, it's my job to kind of monitor that. And
3: yeah.
1: We had no power at our office because we were kind of in the path,
2: yeah.
1: and, you know, on the outskirts. And so I was at home, and I was just staring at my computer. My husband was like, "You have to step away." I'm like, "I can't." It's incredible what the community is doing, and it continues to be.
2: Yeah, you experienced it firsthand. Like you said, you had no power. You were certainly affected, and everybody in varying degrees have been affected by it. So, I mean, you really understand the importance
1: yes.
2: of this relief now.
1: We certainly do, and I'll say that the team, our team, it's not just the fundraising. In partnership with Volunteer Fox Cities, we work to get the volunteer reception center opened, and 6,300 volunteers came through there in the first week. So
2: that's
1: also
2: awesome.
1: People give their talent and their treasure when there's need.
2: We were talking about it earlier before we even had you in, and just talking about this in general and the why now kind of answer to the question. And you've brought up a couple of timelines where you watch the first 24 hours and then the first week, all the volunteers, and there tends to, over time, it dissipates. It tends to funnel out, but the need is still there. The need is still great. And so I think when people ask why the timing now, and you go, because it's still there and we want to keep that top of mind because we still need help. The people still need help.
1: You are so right about that. And when you guys reached out about having this Rally for the Valley and said, you know, we want to wait a little while because we know it's going to, you said exactly that. And it is really true because I've still been watching and,
2: yeah,
1: you know, some
2: yeah.
1: days it's like, okay, it's 10 o'clock and nothing's come in today. And what you said is, we know there's going to be a need. There really is. What we're seeing with the people coming to Levin and people of progression for assistance, we are going to be out of money shortly. And so that's why today is really important, because there are still so many of our neighbors who need help.
0: It's hard to put a number on things of exactly what you need, obviously. Has there been talks about like assumptions of like, okay, it's going to cost X dollars to get it back to what the way it was? Is there a kind of, I guess, a goal of sorts?
1: There isn't yet, because we're still working on that. And when we have a disaster, there's kind of three phases of the recovery. There's the immediate crisis, which we had in the beginning. People mm-hmm. needed water, generators,
0: sure.
1: those kind of things. Then now we're kind of in stabilization. Let's work to get people back in their homes as quickly as we can, for those who are able to do that. And then the longer term, that will be years to get things
2: yeah.
1: back to normal. And so we really just don't know yet.
2: That's wild. It's pretty easy for us today. Text the word rally if you want to get started, and we'll link you up to everything on our end and take it through all the websites throughout the Woodward Media Group. And we've got the guitar going on right now, which is, what is that up to, the Shinedown?
0: $2,000. $2,000.
2: Mm-hmm. That's an APL person.
0: That's
2: though.
0: An APL yeah. listener. So
2: no, and that's fine. You people are great. We
0: you
2: love
0: guys
2: it.
0: Want us
2: we
0: to
2: love
0: have
2: all of
0: the
2: you.
0: Glory.
2: But I mean, it,
0: you know, what
2: be
0: you
2: all right,
0: do.
2: It'd be all
0: yeah.
2: right to be able to stamp our call.
3: It would be nice.
0: It would be
3: nice.
0: Fantastic.
3: Yeah.
2: Worst thing in the world. Mm-hmm. Well, if they want to get together directly with you, though, Penny, like, what is the best way for people to get involved? How can they help? How can they contact you? What's the easiest?
1: The easiest way is just to go to our website, UnitedWayFoxCities.org, and as soon as you visit, there's a tornado relief pop-up, and you can see lots of ways to help. You can donate, you can volunteer, and we are still working really hard to do that. You know, there's that big Habitat for Humanity initiative starting, and they need volunteers. So
2: is that kind of the point the target at this point? Is it volunteers? Because people say, well, what can we do? Can we bring you water? Can we bring you money? Can we bring you volunteers? Is there one thing you can pinpoint, or is it just best to start at that hub and let it flow?
1: I would start there because it changes from day to day. I mean, okay. We needed boots on the ground volunteers right off the bat to help people clear trees and things like that, get water to people who couldn't leave their homes. And now that's kind of lessened, but every day that changes. Okay, right. We're ready to clean this up. We need volunteers. So you really, on a day you're free, look. Right. That's my best advice.
2: That's yeah. Awesome advice, because I think sometimes you get a little paralyzed in the thought process of it, of well, this is what they need. I can't do that today. But you still might be able to help today in some way.
1: Yes, absolutely.
0: 920-281-0959. The keyword to get the link for you to donate is Rally, R-A-L-L-Y. We also got a link on the website at 959kissfm.com. And it still holds true. Katie said at the start of the show this morning, pretty much if you make a donation, you send us a screenshot of that donation. Mm-hmm. We will play any song you want to hear, no matter the genre. She's really hoping someone puts in about $1,500 for a Black Cat the rest of the morning.
1: Yes.
2: Whatever it takes.
0: Yeah, her favorite song. She loves to hear it on repeat, so we'll do it.
2: She'll sing it for $2,000.
0: Boom.
3: Oh, now we're just...
2: We'll shock her with a dog collar for $3,000.
0: I mean, we are doing that Broadway karaoke.
3: Mm-hmm. Yes.
2: And you will walk through a car wash for $5,000.
3: Yes.
0: For $5,000?
2: Yeah. I did it before. Actually, that's why it came top of mind.
0: How much?
2: I think mine was like $100. Right, well,
0: walk me through
2: for charity.
0: I do it. Walk me through this. How much pain were you in afterwards?
2: Well, not.
3: I don't know if there's anyone that would do this.
2: I was very wet.
0: They don't need to know.
2: Car washes have changed over the years. This was like 20 years ago, and it was a couple of blasts and some blue foam, and then I was out. I was very wet.
0: My brain is thinking Quick Trip.
3: There's no way Quick Trip's going to allow you to do that.
2: No, they won't.
0: The machines are there.
2: Yeah.
3: Oh, my gosh. You know, Eddie.
0: Listen, for charity, I'll do anything.
2: When you see somebody walk through a drive-thru, and you're going, somebody's walking through a drive-thru. Someone's going to look out the window and be like, somebody's walking through a car wash. Hello? No, don't do that. Absolutely don't do that.
0: Well, I'll figure something else out. But
2: this was fully sanctioned. The gas station was on board with it, I think.
3: Oh, Chico said he's in. If I was shocked with a dog collar for $3,000. Okay, Chico.
2: We don't have a dog collar. That was just... I also did that.
3: And he also was requesting Mateo push the button.
0: He wants my kid to push the button.
2: Okay.
3: I don't think Mateo would do it.
0: I don't think he would. He loves you too much. There's no way he would do it. I think he would much rather cry than do that to you.
2: What if it's a tiny dog collar and you just put it on
3: a tiny? A dog? A shock collar is a shock collar.
2: No, it's not like a Great Dane one that we put around your thigh or something.
0: We are workshopping ideas.
3: Okay.
0: So if you got stuff for us, send in Texas Rally.
2: This is all whiteboarding stuff that was rejected before the show today. So you feel like if you just do it live on the air, they can't stop you. It's for charity.
0: You beg for forgiveness.
2: It's people helping people.
0: 920-281-0959. 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Thank you so much for coming.
2: Thanks
0: we
2: for
0: really
2: everything,
0: thank you for everything.
1: Thank you.
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8: Wednesday just might be the nicest day of the week. Comfortable, a high of 70 with sunshine and some high cloud cover. Tonight, the clouds thicken with some late night showers, especially north of Green Bay, low 55. A little bit of drizzle early Thursday morning, then some sun, a high of 73. From the WBY First Alert Weather Center, I'm meteorologist Steve Balon.
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0: 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We do have a Shinedown guitar up for auction, signed by the band Shinedown. It's nice, it's red, it looks cool, it'd be awesome.
1: It's very cool.
0: Talking, like, conversation starter at your home when you have a party or a game room, whatever the case may be. It's up at $2,000 from a WAPL listener. I would much rather go to a Kiss FM listener.
2: I mean,
3: being human.
0: I mean, if you're being petty, you could just say $2,025.
2: Yes.
0: You know, just to help us out. Or you could just go big and then keep it. You know what I'm saying?
1: Yes.
0: So let's do that.
2: I see what you're saying.
0: We have until 9 o'clock on the dot to wrap up that auction before the next auction goes up on the Facebook page with Slade. All right, it is time for Misconnections. Here we go. Lonely Hearts try to rekindle or re... Not even rekindle.
2: Reconnect.
1: Yeah, maybe. Ignite. Kindle, yes. Kindle for the first time.
0: Re-something.
2: Kindle. Yes.
0: And here we go.
1: Is it possible? I have a genuine question that I would love to hear opinions on both sides from men and female perspectives.

0: Is it possible for men and women to be friends and nothing more?
1: Yes. Cat.
0: Yeah, that went on. Yes. I don't know, I guess.
1: Yeah.
0: Well, you said yes. I'll say
2: just
0: yes to
2: his reaction to it.
3: Trailer from Down Under. GMC pulling makeshift trailer. You're cute. Saw a quick smile. You should do it more. I thought the smile was in my direction. Maybe wrong. By the way, your tire was low. I tried yelling at you.
4: At Sam's Club. I was the bigger girl in the clothing aisle at Sam's Club. You noticed the thigh tattoo that I have, and we struck up a conversation. I wore a polka dot dress, but I was surprised that you noticed my thigh tattoo. Do you know why? What was I wearing? You were very handsome. And I asked, what was I wearing? Only 27 letters after telling you that I wore a polka dot dress. So this one seems odd to me. That's not in there. That was me talking. Because you said I wore a polka dot dress. What was I wearing?
0: Polka dot dress. I feel like I should respond to her.
2: She's
0: and
2: making
0: say,
2: it very easy for herself right there.
0: Wasn't me, but polka dot dress.
3: Walmart. Seen you while you was working in the bread aisle. You have blonde hair, and I'm pretty sure your name tag said Jennifer. God, I would have loved to see you out of that uniform.
2: Ugh.
3: Gross.
0: Probably just means jeans and a t-shirt, Eddie. Yes. I don't know why your mind
3: right.
0: went there.
3: Right.
0: Where did your mind go, Eddie? Sicko. Hey, Jabberin' Jack Pumpkin.
2: I still want it.
0: I did too, actually.
2: I'm going to get it somehow. Oh.
5: At the post office, I'm a early 50s attached white male looking for the other older woman that I ran into at the post office today. We talked for a little bit. Seemed like you were flirting with me because you mentioned that you're a widow who really misses intimacy. I hope you see this and respond. I am very discreet. Who does that? Who says that out loud to people? I'm a widow and I am really missing intimacy.
2: I feel like we ask that question every week. Who does that?
0: Where are these people encountering these people? I've never heard of
3: them. Light brown van at rest area. Very short shorts. You was in a light brown van. I think it was light brown. You got out and poured a drink out. We both was looking at each other. When you left, I saw you tapping your brakes. I put my hand up, hope you would drive back around. Hope you see this. You was hot as hell.
2: Who wears short shorts?
3: We wear short
6: Air
3: shorts.
6: Air Force short shorts.
2: All right, that was a misconnection.
3: That was.
2: If you have a misconnection and you want to see if you can track that person down, you do have a spot on the website you could do so. 959kissfm.com. Mm-hmm. After you submit your misconnection, you can click on the Rally for the Valley link and make a donation as well.
0: Yeah, good call.
2: Maybe it's good karma. You make a donation, and then all of a sudden, your connection is found.
3: Yeah.
2: And then
3: yeah.
2: you get married, you have kids, and you live
0: you
2: the best
0: know.
2: Life ever. You never yes. know how this happened. That's how Katie met her husband.
3: No,
2: I'm
3: not.
2: Misconnection.
0: Yeah. Seen you at Oktoberfest, yeah. he said.
3: Mm-hmm.
0: Yeah. Yeah, we scour Craigslist for these, but the borders can get fuzzy because you got to right. hit the outskirts. Mm-hmm. If you want it hyper-local in your backyard, just send it to us now.
2: You know,
0: right here in the valley.
2: 281-0959.
0: Northeast Wisconsin. Saw you in Green Bay. What the heck?
3: No, I prefer seen ya.
0: Wherever.
2: Seen ya?
3: Yeah.
2: I seen ya. Mm-hmm.
0: Saw you as well the sturgeon were spawning in Shana. Wherever. Whatever.
2: We're going to play The Feud next. If you want to play, 920-281-0959 is KISS.
3: We did it. We made the announcement. We are going to Punta Cana. You're going to want to trade in the cold for the sun and the waters.
2: 5 nights, 6 days, or you can do all 7. It's up to you, but it's going to be a good time on the beach in Punta Cana.
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2: February 13th through the 18th.
0: That's the Dominican Republic, by the way.
3: The look
0: Dominican Republic.
3: And you know what you don't want to have? FOMO in the Dominican Republic.
2: Yeah. No, not at all.
0: No, yeah. That's fear of missing out.
2: That's right, Nick, it is.
0: That's the very definition.
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3: Now
0: would be good.
2: Now.
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0: 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And we do have an auction prize going, our auction item up for grabs as well at the Facebook page, a signed guitar from Shinedown. You have until 9 o'clock to get those bids in. Current bid is at $2,000. You have to outbid $2,000 for you to have that to go home. Also, Katie has pledged, she will be okay with us playing Black Cat all morning tomorrow morning if somebody donates $1,000. But you got to prove it by showing us your receipts. So there we go. All right? Got it?
1: Yep.
2: Got
0: good.
2: It.
0: All right, here we go.
1: And then the dog collar, too.
0: Yes. Oh, and the car wash.
2: Yes, all the things.
1: All the things we've already done for charity.
0: It's time to play the feud.
1: Duct tape one time and...
0: 920-281-0959. Up for grabs a pair of premium tickets to A La Carte at Fox City's PAC October 2nd. That's where I'll be guest bartending. That's where Katie will be doing karaoke to Black Cat all night long for you.
1: No, her name ain't Baby. It's Katie. Miss Shirk, if you're nasty.
0: 920-281-0959. Who wants to play with Katie? Who wants to play with Nick? Who wants to play the
1: You got to be sharp today because we're looking for a sweep. We're up against it. Rally for the Valley has got the clock ticking.
2: I've lost two in a row. So I want, while we're waiting for someone to call, 920-281-0959, I wanted to highlight on something I tried.
0: Okay.
2: And I need to warn people of this.
1: That pumpkin?
2: Well, no. Okay, so mac and cheese. So have you seen this? It's Bull Deck?
1: Nope.
2: So it's... I believe it's maybe of like Korean descent or one of those brands.
1: Yeah.
2: Like kind of like the ramen brands.
1: Yeah, you see them in the kind of the international food aisles. Yeah.
2: So this is in the, I ordered it. It was a new flavor from Walmart.
0: Yep.
2: And it's sweet corn.
0: Oh,
2: and I was like, we love sweet corn. Broads and I love street corn.
0: Mm-hmm. Street corn is fantastic.
2: So we were like, maybe it's going to taste like this. Mm. We made it this weekend. It was so god-awful spicy.
0: Oh, really?
1: Right.
2: Yes. Yes.
1: No reaction.
2: So, like, Brody couldn't eat it. That's how spicy. And Brody
1: really?
2: handles a lot.
1: He's like Slade.
0: Kiss FM. Hello, who's this?
3: This is Rhonda.
0: Rhonda.
2: Hello, Rhonda.
0: Rhonda, who do you pick to play with, Katie or Nick?
3: Katie. Okay. She's my best friend. She just doesn't know it.
2: Okay, Rhonda, we got this.
0: Katie and Rhonda, best friends.
2: Pray I don't let you down, Rhonda.
1: Best is.
2: I let a lot of people down on a daily basis.
0: All right. So Rhonda's locked in. Line two was ringing, and I think they got impatient after listening to your corn story, so they hung up.
2: Oh, sorry.
0: That
2: was a great story.
0: I loved it.
2: That was a great story.
0: I loved it.
2: I was just doing people a favor.
0: Your best friend loved it, too.
2: Thank you. Thank you, Rhonda. Besties.
0: 920-281-0959. Who's going to team up with Nick to take down Katie and Rhonda or be taken down by Katie and Rhonda? It goes either way.
2: Did you ever make that burnt ends mac and cheese?
0: No.
2: Okay.
1: Did you ever find your bird?
0: No, I think that bird is gone. Kiss FM, hello, who's this?
3: Nicole.
0: It's Nick's.
1: All right.
0: The Nick's.
1: Big Nick energy.
0: Nicole and Nick,
3: yes.
0: Katie and Rhonda, here we go. Let's play the feud. The game is simple. I'm going to ask you a question right now. Just ring in with your name, say it loud, and say it as fast as you can so I can determine who gets to go first. All right, you ready?
3: Yep.
0: All right, here we go. Name a popular after-school snack kids love.
3: Nicole,
0: what do you got?
3: I'm going to go with chips.
0: Show me chips. Number four on the list.
2: Come on, Rhonda.
0: There's a total of five. That's number four. Rhonda, name a popular after-school snack kids love.
3: Oh, my gosh. Fruit.
2: Yes.
0: Show me fruit. Number two answer. Well done, Rhonda.
1: It's interesting because we always chuck the fruit at lunch.
0: There's three more to go.
1: That's
0: a good point.
1: Yeah, that's always the up for grabs thing.
0: Rhonda, there's three more on the board. You want to play or pass?
3: Oh, Katie, what do you think?
2: I feel like it's always a benefit to play, but...
3: Mm-hmm. I'll try.
2: Okay, let's do it. Rhonda, we're trying. Okay.
0: We're going to get through this typhoon that I hear on the phone right now. Yes. Something's going on back there, but that's
1: okay. We're here with the maid of the mist on the Canadian side of the falls, Eddie.
2: And, Nicole, are you on Bluetooth?
4: I am. Okay. Do I need to remove it?
1: No, not at all. We're being safety, very dramatic about it.
2: Yeah, if you're driving, yes. But if you're not driving.
4: I am not.
0: Oh, you're not driving?
4: Me? Are we talking to Nicole?
2: Yeah.
5: I don't know who we're talking to.
0: Whoever's in the typhoon right now, who's on the Bluetooth headsets? Or car right?
4: That is me. I will remove it.
1: It's difficult with the wind blowing right now. The mist is really, really flying. But they say the Canadian side of the falls is much more beautiful, actually. And I can attest to that right now.
0: Okay. Thank you. Thank you so much.
2: All right, Rhonda.
0: Rhonda, name a popular after-school snack kids love. You got three left on the board.
3: Okay, I'm trying to turn off the app because I have the app running.
2: Oh, no, the app's fine.
0: The app's fine.
1: Oh, no, you're good.
3: Okay. Ice cream.
0: Show me ice cream. Buzz number one.
5: I had that on the
0: Katie, there is.
2: I feel like this is the fight. Cookies.
0: Show me cookies. Number one answer on the board. There's two more to go. Two buzzers yet available for you, Rhonda. Name a popular after school snack kids love.
3: Oh my gosh. Popcorn.
2: Ooh,
0: show me popcorn.
1: All right.
2: All right, I'm just going to try this. I'm just going to try it.
0: It is, too. Popcorn is my go-to snack. It's so good.
2: Yeah. I feel like this is not every household has this every day, but if it's available, they're taking it. Pizza.
0: As a snack?
2: Yeah. Leftover pizza. Like, okay, whatever.
0: Show me.
1: No, actually, that's
2: pizza
1: not horror.
2: Evening,
1: I don't know.
2: Pizza in the pizza in the morning, pizza in the evening.
1: Sardines.
2: Pizza.
1: Oh,
2: yes! Pizza at supper time.
1: Wow.
2: When you put pizza on a bagel, you can eat pizza anytime.
0: Rhonda, holy moly. Rhonda, your best friend got the fourth answer there, so we're down to one, but you only have one buzz available, okay? Name a popular after school snack that kids love.
3: Macaroni and cheese.
2: Love it.
0: Mac and cheese. Is it on the board?
2: That was a good answer, Rhonda.
1: All right,
0: Nicole, talk amongst yourself.
2: One,
0: you can
2: course.
0: Steal it.
1: Well, I have a couple, but I don't know if I'm confident in them. I think a peanut butter and jelly sandwich, if it's good enough at lunch, it's good enough after school. The old sandwich, I like a good PB&J for the kids. It's easy. They can make it themselves. And then I just have crackers written down just because.
4: Okay,
1: again,
4: so
1: that's easy.
4: I thought goldfish crackers as well.
1: Okay. I like this.
0: All right, Nicole, is that your final answer?
4: Yes.
1: The snack crackers. That smiles back, Eddie. Come on.
0: Show me goldfish crackers. Is it on the board?
2: Yes!
1: Shoot!
2: Do you know what bothers me about this one? This whole thing?
0: What is it about?
2: Is I don't think this is accurate.
1: What do you mean?
2: I think this is, like, I don't think my house is rare. These are not the snacks we're eating after school because I'm super conscious.
1: We are chips, cookies.
2: We are fruit. Family. We're beef sticks. We're
1: chunks of cheese. We have cheese sticks.
0: We also got to figure. They were asking adults, right?
2: Yes.
0: So they're thinking what they want their kids to eat versus what kids really want to eat.
1: Yes. Cheese sticks. It's not going to be cheese sticks. Is it? No, I feel like that's too regional.
2: No,
1: too
2: that's what I mean. It's too regional.
0: You guys hit the first four. Cookies was one. Yeah. Fruit was two. Pizza three. Chips four. Number five. Yogurt.
1: Oh, that actually is a pretty good one. Okay.
2: I just
1: feel
2: like all things on a cheap charcuterie board is what is the Wisconsin after school snack.
1: That's true. Salami chunks.
2: Yes. Salami chunks, cheese, pickles.
1: Okay. I was afraid you were going to say sandwich and it was going to really.
0: I think I would have given it to you.
1: Okay, Nicole.
0: Rhonda.
1: We got to fight back.
0: Has the lead 1-0. Ringing with your names, Rhonda and Nicole. Name something that's kept in a case.
3: Nicole,
0: what do you got? Not Nicole, what do you got?
3: A trophy.
1: Oh, I like that. Why are you thinking so long? It's got to be up there, Eddie. Come on.
0: I'm going to give it to you. Number three. Because this is collectibles keepsakes. Trophy's a keepsake. It's collectible. I'm doing it.
2: Fine. Was that number one?
0: It was number three.
2: Okay, come on,
1: Rhonda.
0: You can.
1: My gosh.
0: Okay. What do you want to say, Rhonda?
3: Glasses.
0: Show me sunglasses. Number one answer on the board.
2: Let's go, Rhonda.
0: Three more, Rhonda. There's three more left. Do you want to play or pass?
3: We'll play.
0: All right, girl. Rhonda, it goes back to you. Name something that's kept in a case.
3: Guns.
1: Oh, good wow.
0: Answer. Very good answer.
2: Wow.
0: Is it on the board? Not on the board.
2: I'm going to be mad if this is not. Your phone.
0: Show me phone. Number five. Oh. There's two on the board, two buzzers yet available. Rhonda, name something that's kept in a case.
3: Medicine.
0: Show me medicine. Not on the board. Katie, there's one buzz left.
2: Camera.
0: Two available answers. Is it camera? Buzz number three. Nick and Nicole, back to where we were just a minute ago. Talks amongst yourselves. Name something that's kept in a case.
1: All right, Rhonda. I was curious about Katie's answer because thought it would. Or I'm sorry, Nicole.
4: Yeah, I was going to say, well,
1: I was writing. I was writing answers down.
4: Going here, Nick. Yeah.
1: All right. I'm sorry, Nicole. I was crossing things out on the list because Rhonda's turn. I was curious because I thought maybe it would be telling of the age kind of demo that answered, but I was going to say an instrument. Your guitar case, your trumpet case, and I also wrote down, and again, age, CD or a DVD that was always kept in a case.
4: Yes, it was.
1: But I don't know. This might be a younger demo who's going, who has CDs and DVDs anymore, old man?
0: Nicole, what say you?
1: What do you think, Nicole?
4: I like instruments.
1: Okay, give me that guitar case, Eddie. Show us the guitar case.
4: Oh,
0: show us instrument.
2: Oh, good.
1: My gosh, really?
2: Oh, you live to see another day.
1: All right, totally.
0: Guitar slash instrument was number two. The one that we didn't say was jewelry.
1: Jewelry. And thank you, Rally for the Valley, because I was thinking guitar case.
0: There we go.
1: By the way, that guitar is up to $2,000.
0: $2,000 right now.
1: All right, Nicole. All right.
0: On the Facebook page.
1: New blood.
0: Don't let an APL person get it.
1: New blood.
0: Let's get it to the Kiss FM person. Here we go. Round number three. Make or break. Who's going to go to the Fox City's PAC's a la carte premium tickets to see Katie sing Black Cat?
2: You're right.
1: Mom.
0: And I'll bartend and give you drinks. That's what we're doing. All right. Name of food people are squeamish about eating.
3: Rhonda.
0: Rhonda.
1: Ooh.
0: I heard Rhonda first. Oysters. Is it on the board? Number three answer.
2: Good answer.
0: Well done, Nicole.
1: That's only number three.
0: Number three. Name of, see if you can beat it. Name a food people are squeamish about eating.
3: Escargot.
1: Excellent, excellent.
0: Okay, help me out here. Is there another
2: snails.
0: Word? Is that snails?
1: Yep.
0: Is it on the board? I'm glad I asked. Yep. Snails is number two.
1: All right, Nicole.
0: Nicole, do you want to play or pass?
4: Oh, squeamish of eating, huh? We'll play.
0: You're playing, Nicole.
1: All right, Nicole.
0: Here we go. Back to you. Name a food people are squeamish about eating. There's three answers left on the board.
1: There's only three left on the board, huh?
0: Mm-hmm.
4: Squeamish of eating. I'm going to stick with our seafood, and I'm going to go with squid.
1: Yep, I like that.
0: Is it squid?
1: Yep, show us that.
0: Number
1: calamari,
0: one answer.
1: Baby.
0: All right.
1: All right.
0: Katie.
2: No,
1: it's me.
0: Oh, sorry, Nick.
1: It's me, baby.
0: Sorry, I'm having you guys. It's confusing.
1: All right.
3: Yeah, I want to win.
1: Eddie?
0: Yes, sir.
1: Katie, Northeast Wisconsin. Nicole, show me sushi.
0: Is it sushi? Number four.
1: So what do we have?
0: One left.
1: One, three, and four are off the board?
0: One, two, three, four off the board. Number five.
1: Oh,
0: is
1: number
0: the
1: five.
0: Yeah, is the only answer that's left. You have all buzzes available. Nicole, name of food people are squeamish about eating.
4: Crap.
1: I know. It's getting there.
4: Octopus.
0: Mm-hmm. Octopus
1: that's
0: is
1: what I
0: squid.
1: Got to. Come on, baby. Oh, it's bold. Oh. It's a slash.
0: Yeah.
1: So it's a slash.
0: Right. Yeah.
1: And that involves that. Okay.
4: One of a nutcracker.
0: I'm going to need an answer.
3: All I'm thinking about is, like, boogers now.
0: Show me boogers.
1: Yeah, people eat them.
0: I mean.
1: You've seen it.
0: Five-year-olds love them. Buzz number one.
1: Okay.
0: Buzz number one. Nick, name a food people are squeamish about eating.
1: I don't think they're squeamish about this, though, but they just don't want to eat liver.
2: That was going to be my liver.
0: Show
2: steal.
0: Was it? Me yeah. Liver.
1: Oh! No way!
2: Oh, calm down.
0: Well what? Done.
1: I didn't think that would be up there, because squeamish, I thought, would be the thing. I thought it'd be like tongue
2: my
1: or something.
2: My two steals were liver and tongue.
1: Okay, yeah. Mm-hmm. Oh, my gosh.
0: The Knicks win this game. Congratulations.
2: Oh, sorry, Rhonda.
0: That was a heck of a game, Rhonda. Well right. Done. Nicole gets the win.
3: Best friend.
0: There you
2: yes,
0: go.
2: Best friend. Call back tomorrow and try again.
0: Nicole, it was worth getting all out right. of that typhoon for the victory. Well done. Stay on the line. I'll get some info for you, okay?
3: Okay.
0: All right, it's Kiss.
3: Have a good day, guys. Bye.
2: You too, Rhonda.
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1: We're going to eat everything.
0: I'm excited. 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
1: You're
0: hungry.
1: Excited.
0: I'm always hungry.
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0: All right, so here we are, minutes away, a minute, 20 seconds away from 9 o'clock. That's when Slade's going to take over. You have about a minute, 15 seconds to get that last minute bid in for that Shinedown guitar. It's at $2,000 right now going to awesome. A WAPL listener. So if you kind of want to stick it to the man, and by the man, I mean WAPL, and say Kiss is better, you got to just up that.
2: I mean,
0: that.
2: We love that.
1: That's pretty awesome.
0: Not though. That we're petty or anything, yeah. But we're a bit petty.
1: No, it's pretty awesome. Great, great donations. The cash donations are over $1,500. It's been great. So
0: yeah, Slade's going to take over in a minute, and he's going to have another guitar to auction off by the band Almost Monday. They've had a couple hits. We've played them here on KISS. So if you want that guitar, you'll be able to see it shortly on our Facebook page. All right?
1: All right. Come on. Slade's in. Northeast Wisconsin.
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It's just Miley now. Bass Persuader. 95.9 Kiss FM. Hello, hello, hello. Jason Slade checking in. Right now, middle of the Rally of the Valley telethon still going on. We'll continue to pump in some hits today. But it is us coming together to support the neighbors affected by the storms in Menasha and Fox Valley's area. 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

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As soon as I mention anything about the autographed signed guitar by Almost Monday, text line just all of a sudden, just four people automatically, boom, boom, boom, just start hitting it up. Yeah, you can bid for that right now. 920-281-0959 for that. And also, if you're looking for a picture of what that guitar looks like, it looks pretty sweet. I actually have it. I'm looking at it right now in the studio. 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
6: First alert weather with WBAY for today. Mostly sunny skies. Be similar to yesterday. Just slightly cooler. 71 as your high for tonight. See some fog, some scattered showers, and 57 as your low. Tomorrow, slight chance for scattered showers to still be lurking around during your morning commute. Clearing out eventually, though. Mostly sunny skies with a high of around 73 going into your Friday. Friday looks like it's a pretty good chance of scattered showers on and off throughout the day and a high of around 66. Early now, you got 56.

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0: We did it. We made the announcement. We are going to Punta Cana. 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
2: That's the Dominican Republic, by the way.
0: The Dominican Republic. 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FOMO in the Dominican Republic.
1: Yeah. 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
3: 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Yeah.

Instagram right now. Eddie snapped a photo of this Almost Monday signed guitar, and it looks incredible. We're going to be auctioning this off during my shift up until noon to raise money for the Community Response Fund for today's Rally for the Valley Telethon. 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Or if you just want to knock two birds out with one stone, see the photo and get your bid in the comments section as well on our social media.

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Got some news for you. 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

trying to find your way around the office, trying to figure out what where the good coffee is, maybe how the printer works. Whether or not your new boss a normal human being or an absolute nightmare, Fresh Workplace Report just dropping a listing of the biggest red flags that your new boss might be just a little toxic, just a little bit. Some of these pretty huge on the list. Says a boss spends your first week bad-mouthing former employees. If they demand endless praise for themselves but give zero credit to the team. If they ignore your emails or if you notice your coworker's attitude, energy, mood just drops whenever the boss walks to the room. Big time red flag alert, according to this. Basically, if you're 2 weeks into a new job, you're already dreading going back that following Monday, your boss is likely a disaster, according to this. Look, sometimes you don't need HR to handle a toxic boss. Sometimes maybe you just happen to, accidentally stumble upon a piece of little secret info about your boss at the JOB. Gives you maybe a little bit of some leverage. We're going to talk about that today. Stuff that makes you look at your supervisor in a whole new light. Want to open it up today? Call up, text up 920-281-0959. Want to know what is a secret that you know about your boss in the office? Nobody else knows. Kind of secret that, if you were ever just so happen to drop it, you know, could instantly turn your toxic boss into maybe the nicest person on earth. Just saying. Leverage this all. 920-281-0959 with K.

and Slay. We're about halfway through the show. Still keeping the momentum going right now for Rally in the Valley. So we are supporting those in the recent storms, Menasha and the Fox Valley area. Right now, you can make your immediate difference by texting Rally to our station number, 920-281-0959. 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We got the photos for you. Incredible piece. You can call, text in your bid. You can even put it right there in the comments, right there in the social media post that we have for you. Facebook, Instagram. See what we can do. Get that guitar to your place instead of someone else's. Talking today about secrets you know about your boss no one else does. Text line, Austin Wrightstown. Austin says,

0: code name Buttercup. Bad boss during the day and Buttercup the bingo champ by night. Love it. Let's go to fall lines. Kiss FM. Yeah, what you got?
1: I found out that my boss goes commando. He does not wear underwear.
0: Whoa. How did you find this out? How do you know?
1: Somebody had told me, and I said, he does not. And they're like, you didn't know? We found this out like 6 months ago. Oh. So I got brave enough, and I went and asked him. I said, I heard a secret about you. And he started laughing right away. I think he knew what I was going to say. And I said, I heard you don't wear any tidy whities, do you? Mm. And he started laughing. He said, no, I don't.
0: Okay. Not weird at all.
1: But I thought that was kind of creepy to know about your boss.
0: Yeah, I'd say. Yeah.

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4: 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If your current ride is draining your wallet, stressing you out,

48 and a high of around 73. And for you Friday, a chance for scattered showers throughout the day at 66 as your high. Looks like it's going to be a wet weekend overall. Hopefully that changes.

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1: One. There was a couple of times that our crew had to pull together and bond out our manager from jail because she would get drunk the night before, and she was the only one with the store key, so we couldn't even get in without her, and her boss never knew that we bonded her out.

0: 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I'm coming to get you.
1: Walking a straight line. I need me a breakthrough.
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0: It's getting harder to face you.

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It's up live right now with Prospera Credit Union and Wish Lane Aesthetics. 32 local high schools across the valley that were all entered into this, and it comes down to two squads fighting for that $5,000 grand prize. You got the Nashville Blue Jays taking on Shiocton. 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

recently slammed right on top of a concrete barrier, all because he was trying to put on a stick deodorant while driving. Luckily, nobody was hurt, but he did get hit with a major ticket. Careless driving. 95.9 KISS FM. I like being

just get warmed up. We are united today for one single purpose, that is raising money to rebuild and support those impacted here in the Valley by the recent tornado. Last hour to bid on the Autograph Almost Monday guitar. I'm looking at it right now in the studio. 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

0: 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We made the announcement. We are going to Punta Cana. 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
1: All right, first alert weather with WBAY Channel 2. Got sunny skies for today and a high of around 72 for tonight. Patchy fog, some chance of some scattered showers late with a low around 57 tomorrow. Slight chance of showers still be around early tomorrow morning. Clearing out, though, for another nice partly sunny day and a high of around 73. Go into the weekend or Friday. Looks like scattered showers throughout. A high of 66, which is what it is right now, currently 66.

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0: FM. What's going on today?
1: Oh, well, actually, I'm with my grandson, and we are playing Play-Doh right now.
0: Oh, Play-Doh. Wow.
1: I'm now, a granny nanny.
0: That's awesome. Now, is this Play-Doh that's been laying around for a while? It's not like old stale Play-Doh.
1: It's been laying around for a while. Play-Doh and slime are his fave.
0: Okay. What are you guys making right now?
1: Big Bird.
0: Awesome. Well, you have fun with that grandma-grandson time. You enjoy that, okay?
1: Thank you so much, honey. Have a good one.
0: You too.

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It is the Old School Jam Lunch Rally for the Valley Radiothon going on until 6 p.m. We are raising funds for those affected by the July tornado. 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This is Chris Brown on the Old School Jam Lunch.

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Up for auction right now, a Green Day Igloo cooler. This thing is super cool, and I'm jealous of whoever wins this thing. 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This is all for the Rally for the Valley Radiothon, raising funds for our neighbors affected by the big old tornado that happened back in July. 920-281-0959 is where you can place your bid, or 95.9 Kiss FM on Facebook. 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
10: Kiss FM weather. First alert weather with Channel 2, mostly sunny skies today, a high of 70. Tonight, partly cloudy and then becoming overcast later in the night. 56 for the low, partly cloudy tomorrow, and a high of 72. 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

0: 9 Kiss FM. So a 22-year-old man in Florida, of course it was Florida, he crashed his truck over the weekend. And no, he was not drunk. He was putting on deodorant. He must have really stunk if he's doing that while driving. He's just like, I can't stand this anymore. Puts on deodorant and then boom, crashes his truck. No injuries reported, thankfully, but he was cited for careless driving, of course. The Rally for the Valley Radiothon going on until 6 p.m. Taking donations to help our neighbors affected by the tornado on July 27th. You can text Rally to 920-281-0959 to get the donation link sent directly to your phone. 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

0: We did it. We made the announcement. We are going to Punta Cana. You're going to want to trade in the cold for the sun and the waters.
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We have a Green Day Igloo cooler up for auction right now. 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

FM that is somber. Apparently, 54% of Americans are saying that their mental load is maxed out at all times. Hi, I'm in that 54%, that's for sure. And people are definitely handling it and relieving the pressure in different ways. In San Francisco, people are screaming at the ocean. Interesting. Now, I don't have access to an ocean, but Lake Michigan's not too far away. Should I try screaming at Lake Michigan? You know what? I'm going to do it. I'll let you know if it helps. Rally for the Valley Radiothon is going on now. We got a Green Day Igloo cooler up for auction. Like I said before, they've only made a few of these, so it is one of a kind. And you can place your bid on our Facebook page. Bidding going on until 3 o'clock. So when I am off the air, that is when everything is said and done. So get your bid in now, 920-281-0959, or you can place the bid in the comments on the Facebook post. Marshmallow in Portugal, the man, it's Phoenix on Kiss FM. Oh, yeah.

Kiss FM Rally for the Valley Radiothon going on until 6 p.m. tonight. Our friends over at WAPL, they auctioned off a signed Shinedown guitar for $2,000 this morning. So, holy cow, thank you to Rob from Nina. And, okay, really got to shout out Rob, because not only did he make a $2,000 donation, he donated the guitar back to the WAPL studio. So now we get to display this cool guitar in the WAPL studio, and he donated $2,000. Ugh. You know what? People like Rob restore my faith in humanity. If you want to be generous like Rob, you can donate now by texting RALLY to 920-281-0959. 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
9: With Channel 2, definitely getting fall vibes in the mornings, and I'm loving it. Mostly sunny today, high of 70. Tonight, partly cloudy, down to 56. Tomorrow, partly cloudy, and a high of 72. 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We got a Green Day Igloo cooler up for grabs on the auction block. 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

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We have a Green Day Igloo cooler up for auction right now, with the winning bid going to our efforts to support our community members that were affected by the tornado in July. If you haven't seen the Green Day Igloo cooler, go to our Facebook page. It is posted up there. It's got like the Green Day Dookie album cover art. It's bright green, super colorful. You can't get it in stores. So place your bid by texting it to 920-281-0959, or you can place it in the comments on the Facebook post. And if you're the winning bid, you will hear from us, because we want to collect and we want to get you your cooler, because this thing is very cool. Benson Boone, it's Time of My Life on Kiss FM.

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Green Day Igloo Cooler up for auction. Text your bids to 920-281-0959. Or you can place them in the comments on the Facebook post where you can actually see the Green Day Cooler. It is bright green, of course. Got the Dookie album art on it. Can't buy it in stores. So place your bid if you want this thing. I'm jealous of whoever takes it. 920-281-0959 is where you can text your bid or, again, comments on the Facebook page.

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11: Kiss FM weather. From First Alert Weather with Channel 2, definitely having some fall vibes out there. 70 with mostly sunny skies today. Tonight, partly cloudy, down to 56. That is sleep with the windows open kind of weather, if you ask me. Partly cloudy tomorrow with a high of 72. Katy Perry is up after Stella Lux.

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Couple days left in this championship round to get your votes in. Menasha Blue Jays versus the Chiocton Chiefs. The winning school gets that $5,000. And last time we checked, it was pretty darn close. 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Voting goes until noon tomorrow. So by Friday, we will know the winner. Woo! It is Gracie Abrams on Kiss FM.

0: we made the announcement. We are going to Punta Cana. You're going to want to trade in the cold for the sun and the waters.
1: 5 nights, 6 days, or you can do all 7. 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

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That is Chapel Roan. Rally for the Valley Radiothon continues until 6 p.m. I would love to see a bidding war with this Green Day Igloo cooler here in the last 10 minutes that we have. So bidding ends at 3 p.m. If you want this cooler, get your bid in. 920-281-0959 is where you can text your bid and or the comment section on the Facebook post. 95.9 Kiss FM Facebook page.

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The tornado that ripped through July 27th, 2026 affected so many of our lives, so many of our families, so many of our friends and our communities throughout Winnebago, Calumet, and Outagamie counties. That relief isn't going to stop. The days go by and the relief stays there, and it's going to be there for a long time. So we need you today. 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

What's up? It's Eddie and it's Rally for the Valley. It's the Radiothon. We've been doing it all day today. We're asking you to help out. You're saying to yourself, why are we doing it now? It happened back in July because money is needed. It's going to be a process, a year-long process, and then some multi-year-long process. So if you text Rally, R-A-L-L-Y, to 920-281-0959, you'd be helping a neighbor out. I know the neighbors will come through for you, so it's time for you to do the neighborly thing and come through for them. It's all for a good cause. It's going to go to the right place. All the information, you'll get it right there when you text Rally, R-A-L-L-Y, to 920-281-0959. 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

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Here we go. Rally for the Valley, Northeast Wisconsin.

0: We did it. We made the announcement. We are going to Punta Cana. You're going to want to trade in the cold for the sun and the waters.
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You hear that? 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And you can hear Black Cat all tomorrow morning on our morning show on Kiss FM. 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

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Rally for the Valley Radiothon going on until 6 p.m. helping our friends and neighbors affected by the July 27th tornado. 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

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It's 95.9 KISS FM. It's Eddie. It's all about helping the folks of Menasha and the Fox Valley kind of rebuild after the tornado back in July. Katie said if somebody donates $1,000 and then shows us a screenshot of it, she's willing for me to play Janet Jackson's Black Cat all morning long tomorrow morning. Let's make that happen because we know how much that song just drives her nuts. We all love it. For some reason, she doesn't. She's in the minority, but she's willing to hear it all day tomorrow if somebody makes that $1,000 donation. So go ahead. Text RALLY to 920-281-0959. 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

0: We did it. We made the announcement. We are going to Punta Cana. You're going to want to trade in the cold for the sun and the waters.
1: 5 nights, 6 days, or you can do all 7. It's up to you, but it's going to be a good time on the beach in Punta Cana.
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That relief isn't

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Hey, it's Carly, and it's time to rally for the Valley, helping our friends and neighbors affected by the July 27th tornado. 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

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I love it. Nick love it. You love it. She doesn't. We could drive her crazy for a good cause tomorrow, but we need that $1,000 donor. So let's make it happen. 920-281-0959. 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